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2: Police in Ireland say five teenagers have died and four other people have been seriously injured in a car crash in County Kildare. It happened at 3 a.m. on Sunday and involved a car driving in the wrong direction on the motorway. Police say they're investigating the circumstances surrounding the crash. Rain and thunderstorms are expected in some parts of the UK after a fifth heatwave caused more wildfires. Grace McIntosh reports.
3: Fire crews from across the UK, including London and Cumbria, have been drafted in to tackle major wildfires across South Wales. The South Wales Fire and Rescue Service is currently responding to 14 incidents, with the military also providing support. As we enter the new week, firefighters warn the wildfire risk remains high due to continued dry conditions and a lack of rain.
2: Campaigners are calling for a change in e-bike laws. It comes as police seized over 7,000 vehicles in the year to May, a rise of 83%. Labour MP for Carlisle, Julie Minns, has proposed a ban on sales, saying they should be defined as an unsafe product. It was a triumphant final day at the European Athletics for Team GB as they picked up six medals. That includes four gold medals for Amy Hunt, the first athlete to do so at a single European Championships. She says it's euphoric.
4: I'm just so proud of myself and the way that I've handled this week. The emotions of it, the recovery, kind of being strict and staying disciplined after all the highs and just staying true to myself and true to the job that I went out there and did.
2: Kids across the UK are being invited to help finish the Bayeux Tapestry. Well, a new competition lets primary school children design their own imagining of a missing piece. The 70-metre-long tapestry arrived in the UK in July. And there was a wicked reunion at the O2 in London last night as Ariana Grande brought out Cynthia Erivo during her residency at the arena. From Radio News Hub, I'm Lucy Gorman-Lee.

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1: Five teenagers have died and four others are seriously injured after a car crash in Northern Ireland. Police say it involved a car driving in the wrong direction on a motorway in County Kildare. It happened at around 3 a.m. on Sunday. Investigations are continuing. Police seizures of e-bikes has risen to 83% in a year. Over 7,000 of the machines have been confiscated across the UK in the 12 months to May. The police, charities and politicians are calling for new laws to clamp down on the vehicles. Fresher conditions are expected this week after a fifth heat wave in the UK caused more wildfires. Grace McIntosh reports.
2: Residents evacuated from their homes after wildfires in Stourbridge are starting to return. 13 households with partial damage have now returned, while 8 families whose homes were completely destroyed have been able to go back and see what's left of their properties. A further 85 evacuated households whose homes were unaffected, they've also now gone back as fire crews lift cordons in the area.
1: Thousands more homes could be built near railway stations and the planning system streamlined under new government measures. Housing Secretary Angela Rayner says the shift to a default yes to developments around stations in England would help tackle the housing crisis. The government are just over a quarter of the way to its target of building 1.5 million homes. We could be in for more extreme summers. That's the warning from scientists like Professor Simon Josie, who says Arctic ice is melting at rapid rates again.
3: It's both the atmosphere, circulation, weather in the UK, and it's worrying about animals in the Arctic as well. That's why it's important.
1: Experts argue countries and corporations need to stick to climate agreements before it's too late. And Great Britain have won 6 medals on the final day of the European Athletics Championships in Birmingham. That's the latest from Radio News Hub. I'm Lucy Gorman-Lee.

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1: Police in Ireland say five teenagers have died and four other people have been seriously injured in a car crash in County Kildare. It happened at 3 a.m. on Sunday and involved a car driving in the wrong direction on the motorway. Police say they're investigating the circumstances surrounding the crash. Campaigners are calling for a change in e-bike laws. It comes as police seized over 7,000 of the vehicles in the year to May, a rise of 83%. Labour MP for Carlisle, Julie Minns, has proposed a ban on sales, saying they should be defined as an unsafe product. Rain and thunderstorms are expected in some parts of the UK after a fifth heatwave caused more wildfires. Grace McIntosh reports.
2: Fire crews from across the UK, including London and Cumbria, have been drafted in to tackle major wildfires across South Wales. The South Wales Fire and Rescue Service is currently responding to 14 incidents, with the military also providing support. As we enter the new week, firefighters warn the wildfire risk remains high due to continued dry conditions and a lack of rain.
1: The family, friends and fans of Bonnie Tyler will gather for the singer's funeral this afternoon. Best known for her song Total Eclipse of the Heart, she died in July at the age of 75. The funeral is being streamed online. Next, Arctic ice is back in rapid decline after a brief slowdown in melting. Analysis led by the University of Southampton alongside the National Oceanography Centre has found exceptionally low sea ice in the past 2 years. Professor Simon Josie worked on the study.
3: And we don't have time. This is happening now. We need action on greenhouse gas emission, basically.
1: And Ariana Grande fans got a surprise when the singer brought out Cynthia Erivo during her second night at the O2 Arena. That's the latest from Radio News Hub. I'm Lucy Gorman-Leigh.

0: This is Cheshire's Silk Radio with more music next. 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
1: In Ireland, say five teenagers have died and four other people have been seriously injured in a car crash in County Kildare. It happened at 3 a.m. on Sunday and involved a car driving in the wrong direction on the motorway. Police say they're investigating the circumstances surrounding the crash. Campaigners are calling for a change in e-bike laws. It comes as police seized over 7,000 of the vehicles in a year to May, a rise of 83%. Labour MP for Carlisle, Julie Minns, has proposed a ban on sales, saying they should be defined as an unsafe product. Rain and thunderstorms are expected in some parts of the UK after a fifth heatwave caused more wildfires. Grace McIntosh reports.
2: Fire crews from across the UK, including London and Cumbria, have been drafted in to tackle major wildfires across South Wales. The South Wales Fire and Rescue Service is currently responding to 14 incidents, with the military also providing support. As we enter the new week, firefighters warn the wildfire risk remains high due to continued dry conditions and a lack of rain.
1: The family, friends and fans of Bonnie Tyler will gather for the singer's funeral this afternoon. Best known for her song Total Eclipse of the Heart, she died in July at the age of 75. The funeral is being streamed online. Next, Arctic ice is back in rapid decline after a brief slowdown in melting. Analysis led by the University of Southampton alongside the National Oceanography Centre has found exceptionally low sea ice in the past 2 years. Professor Simon Josie worked on the study.
3: And we don't have time. This is happening now. We need action on greenhouse gas emission, basically.
1: And Ariana Grande fans got a surprise when the singer brought out Cynthia Erivo during her second night at the O2 Arena. That's the latest from Radio News Hub. I'm Lucy Gorman-Lee.

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1: Police in Ireland say five teenagers have died and four other people have been seriously injured in a car crash in County Kildare. It happened at 3 a.m. on Sunday and involved a car driving in the wrong direction on the motorway. Police say they're investigating the circumstances surrounding the crash. Fresh conditions are expected this week after a fifth heatwave in the UK caused more wildfires. Last week, the Prime Minister announced a temporary ban on disposable barbecues to help reduce the risk of further wildfires. Emma Teasdale is from Litterfree Dorset, who run a campaign called Ban the Barbecue. They're calling for disposable ones to be banned for good.
2: We can only hope that this will turn into a permanent ban. And I think, you know, the conversations that we've had with those retailers that were still selling with disposable barbecues really implied to me that, you know, they were just that they've been waiting for the government to take this step and give them the legal backing to stop selling disposable barbecues.
1: £100,000 has been raised in support of Jason Arde's family, who was found dead following allegations of plagiarism. A vigil for the professor, organised by the group Stand Up to Racism, will be held in Trafalgar Square today. Thousands more homes could be built near railway stations and the planning system streamlined under new government measures. Housing Secretary Angela Rayner says the shift to a default yes to developments around stations in England would help tackle the housing crisis. The government are just over a quarter of the way to its target of building 1.5 million homes in England. The family, friends and fans of Bonnie Tyler will gather for the singer's funeral this afternoon. Best known for her song Total Eclipse of the Heart, she died in July at the age of 75. And Amy Hunt has become the first athlete to win four gold medals at a single European Championships after triumph in the mixed relay. She says it's down to teamwork.
3: We can definitely say we are sprint nation in Europe for sure. And it's just euphoric. Like, we all kind of push each other on. When you see others winning medals, you want to get out there and get a bit of that for yourself. So I think it just shows the strength that British athletics have right now.
1: The quartet finished in a European record of 39.97 seconds.
4: Local news. There has been another change in your bin collections within the Cheshire East area. It was announced on social media yesterday that the collections will now resume at the normal times after the hot weather originally disrupted them. It was for crews to avoid working during the hottest parts of the day. From this morning, you're being urged to put your bins out at 6:30 on the normal dates. Plans to change the Last Orders pub on Park Lane in Macclesfield into a convenience store have been recommended for refusal. Cheshire East Council argues the now shut pub is not in the town centre boundary or in the edge of centre locations. A man has applied to change the premises from the public house to a convenience store, with an application for shopfront alterations also submitted. The planning committee will take place on Wednesday. And rental prices across Cheshire and the North West have risen in the past year. That's according to research from Hamptons, who looked into pricing across the entire UK. They say there is a change of 2.7% on new builds, averaging around £1,000 a month. That's the latest. For more news from our area, you can click silk1069.com.
0: 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Andy Clues.
5: There you go. Another blinking you missed it weekend gone and done. We're into Monday. Switch Disco and Ella Henderson starting us off. Music 2 from Chaka Khan and Snoop Dogg. And all the usual 6 o'clock breakfast show stuff on the way.

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0: Cheshire Soul Radio, that is Chaka Khan and Snoop Dogg, Boogie's in My Soul. And before that, Switch Disco and Ella Henderson with React. It is Monday, the 17th of August, day 229 of 2020.

Breakfast Show. Sunrose this morning at 5.52. It sets at 8.31, giving us 14 hours and 39 minutes of daylight. That's 13 minutes less than when we checked on Friday morning's Breakfast Show. First up is here. It's the first one of the week, so let's make it a nice big club. Give us a call, 01625 269000 on the phone. Pop it on the socials. We'll do the roll call roughly around 6.30. And of course, being a Monday, we launch the day with one of our best Monday launch songs. It's the Singing Walrus and the Good Morning Song.

0: absolutely perfect for a Monday morning. The best launch song we have for this day of the week. The Singing Walrus and the Good Morning Song. Still to come, Beautiful South on the way and some education.
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0: Still breakfast, Monday morning, the beautiful South with Don't Marry Her. Still to come, we have got first uppers, the roll call around about 6:30. I want to try and make it a nice big club, so if you are up and about, please do get in touch. Give us a call, pop it on the socials, and we'll see where we are in the next few minutes. Of course, if you are up at this time in the morning, according to scientists and some doctors, you are thinner and less depressed, and also highly likely to have accomplished 6 tasks before 7 a.m, including exercise, meditation, and vacuuming, because you're a mean person. Roll call's on the way soon.
1: This is Monday's Did You Know?
0: To the tune this morning of Dave Allen. It's called Summit, but I don't know what it's called. Right about 6:20 each weekday morning, we try and bring you something educational. Generally, you don't get much of it through the rest of the show from me. You learn more from you. But, you know, I try and keep up as best I can. Today's is absolutely terrifying, okay? If the world's population of spiders worked together, they could theoretically eat every human on Earth in 1 year. Let's hope they're not listening. You can have that. We'll do another one for you on Tuesday morning's break.

Breakfast Monday morning, that is Bonnie Tyler and Holding Out for a Hero. And before that, of course, 30 Seconds to Mars with Kings and Queens. First Stoppers Club, Monday morning, nice big one. Thank you so much for getting in touch. Early risers this morning are Mark Hewitt at bang on midnight, Martin James at 2 minutes past 12. Martin sent some community news. Darren Hayward at 12:42, Natalie Clark at 3:17, Ian Clark at 4:26, continuing with community news as well. But continuing is early risers run. Also messages from Rachel Cutts. Morning, Rachel and Paul Holt. And on our main Facebook page, I've not got it open yet. Here we go. Baz Oldfield is with us. He sent some community news. He has done his cruel evil vacuuming. Very mean. Sue Donahue is with us. Got community news from Sue as well. Morning, Sue. There might be some smugness in it. We'll find out around about 8:30. Carol Harrison is with us. She says, morning, with a gif. Rob Mort is with us too, with a little bit of community news. Mick Greenall says, morning, Andy. And it's Monday again. That means jobs day with plenty of music, radio and thumbs up emoji. Rob Evans is with us. He sent some community news. Anita Talbot Whiston says, morning, Andy. Have a lovely day. You too, Anita. Kev Kimpton's with us. He says, morning, Andy. And that's it. Lovely big club for First Uppers for Monday morning. Thank you so much for getting in touch. The club is now officially closed, as it is before, you know, if we get to 6:30, it's shut. It reopens again tomorrow around about the same time. So if you missed out today, don't worry too much about it, because we'll be doing it all again tomorrow morning around about the same time on Silk Breakfast. So, you know, don't lose any sleep over it.

0: drop dead.
1: Olivia Rodrigo, Drop Dead, and before that, Take That, Sweet July. According to News Today, it has been the hottest summer in 191 years, according to the official reports, even hotter than 1976. Today, very different. Certainly a lot cooler than it has been over the last week or so. We've got temperatures down in the low 20s. It's expected to be generally cloudy and a little bit overcast through the course of the day, and there is a low pollen count. We'll have a full weather check for you before the latest news and sports at 7 o'clock, and we'll leave you with this thought. Apparently, there's another heat wave on the way in September.
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6: There is an issue this morning if you're travelling on the M6. This is both directions closed with long delays. It's following a serious accident between Junction 15 Stoke and Junction 16 Stoke and Crewe. We got queues back to the A500 to the Hanford interchange for the northbound and the Torque interchange for the southbound. The accident happened around 4:30 this morning. It is very, very slow in the area and having a knock-on effect on all the surrounding roads as well. Nothing to tell you about currently on the M56 or the M60, and the rest of our major routes looking fairly quiet, as you'd expect for this time of the morning. Cat and Fiddle Road is closed once again at the Buxton end. There is access to all the businesses around there. Anything you spot, get in touch if it's safe and legal. The number you need is 01625 269.
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0: Kylie Minogue, These Alarms. Before that, Robbie Williams, Feel, and Primal Scream with Rocks. Coming up, Rewind Tune on the way. We're going back to 1968 as part of our What Are You Playing Them For? We'll play the tune, and we'll tell you the reason, and we'll do it all next this morning.
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0: That is our rewind tune from 1968, The Doors, Hello, I Love You, is part of our, what are you playing them for? Well, the reason is this. 17th of August, 1968, The Doors started a four-week run at number one on the US album chart with Waiting for the Sun, the band's only number one album, at number 16 in the UK. Topping the Billboard 200 for 4 weeks, the group's third album spawned their second US number one single, Hello, I Love You, which we just played, and that got to number 15 in the UK. So there you go, a belting tune we don't often, if ever, play, tied in with some historical context, bringing another excellent, what are you playing that for? We'll have another one for you tomorrow morning, round about the same time. Up next, the latest news and sports at 7 o'clock.
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0: Certainly cooler today than it was last week. We're looking at a generally cloudy day throughout, low pollen count, and we're looking at a top temperature around Poynton of 22 Celsius.
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2: We're set for some changeable and unsettled weather this week, perhaps even some thunderstorms after weeks of hot and dry weather. Last week, the Prime Minister announced a temporary ban on disposable barbecues to help reduce the risk of wildfires. Emma Teasdale is from the Litter-Free Dorset Group, who run a campaign called Ban the Barbecue.
3: What we absolutely want to see long term is a permanent ban. I think this is the first step in the right direction. We've seen some retailers do the right thing and remove them from sale off their own bat. But now, you know, the rest of those retailers that were still holding out have now got this backing of this new temporary ban. And I think it paves the way for a permanent ban.
2: Proposals on whether or not to open up an oil field in the North Sea are now in the hands of the government. A consultation on the Rosebank and Jackdaw oil fields now closed. Environmental groups have raised concerns over the impact on climate change, but Andy Burnham's facing pressure from the Conservatives and Donald Trump that it could support jobs and the economy. US actress Hayden Panettiere has died at the age of 36. Her family confirmed the news to US network ABC this morning. They say she'll be remembered for her incredible light. She started acting as a child and later found fame in the hit series Heroes and Nashville. Young people turning 18 will keep access to half-price train travel under changes to the 16 to 17 Sabre rail card. From today, the £35 rail card will stay valid for a full year after purchase instead of expiring on the holder's 18th birthday. The government says the change will help more than 70,000 students. Professor Graham Parkhurst is the director of the Centre for Transport and Society at UWE Bristol.
4: They usually come with some conditions attached, but this one offers a 50% reduction, so that could make a big difference. But if you're travelling long distances, yes, this could amount to significant savings.
2: And there was a wicked reunion at the O2 in London last night as Ariana Grande brought out Cynthia Erivo during her residency at the arena. The singer starred alongside Erivo in the Wicked movies, which saw the pair nominated for Oscars.
5: Cheshire East Council have announced on social media that bin collections will now resume as normal. It's after the recent heat waves changed the timings for collections to avoid crews working during the hottest part of the day. From this morning, you're being urged to put your bins out at 6:30 on the normal collection date. House prices across Cheshire and the North West have risen in the past year. We can see a change of 2.7% in rental pricing on a new build, which is averaging over £1,000 for our area. That's according to research from the Hamptons, who looked into rental pricing across the UK. We do, however, have an average which sits below the country, that being of around £1,400. And plans to convert an empty pub in Macclesfield into a convenience store have been recommended for refusal by the Cheshire East Council. Last orders on Park Lane has been targeted, with an application for shopfront alterations also submitted. The planning committee will take place on Wednesday, with the main reason for rejection being the location of the proposed store. That's the latest. For more news from our area, click silk1069.com.
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2: Arsenal have won at the Community Shield after beating Manchester City 3-0 in Cardiff. Mikel Arteta's champions resumed where the last Premier League campaign finished. finished in May, holding silverware as the Gunners prove they remain the team to beat in England. The Arsenal boss says he was impressed by his side's performance.
6: Extremely happy with the performance, with the results, and winning the first trophy. And to show ourselves how much we want it, and I certainly saw a lot of positive things there.
2: Meanwhile, Man City's Rodri looks set to make the switch to Barcelona after they accepted a bid of £65.4 million. He'd also received interest from Real Madrid. Elsewhere, Sebastian Pocagnoli has been confirmed as the new Scotland head coach. The former Union Saint-Gilloise and Monaco head coach has signed an initial two-year contract to succeed Steve Clarke. And Amy Hunt has become the first athlete to win four gold medals at a single European Championships after Great Britain triumphed in the mixed 4x100m relay in Birmingham. The British quartet of Jeremiah Azu, Dina Rasha-Smith, Zanel Hughes and Hunt crossed the finish in a European record of 39.97 seconds.
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7: Part one of our not quite 72-hour question on the way. After music from Charlie Puth, Michael McDonald and Kenny Loggins. And of course, around about 7.40 this morning, we'll find out who's getting our first Fukfafar song of the week.
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Still breakfast. It is Monday morning. That is Love in Exile from Charlie Puth, Michael McDonald and Kenny Loggins. We've got music to come from U2 on the way, their current song, and we'll have a look at the latest on the roads. Before that, our not quite 72-hour question posted on Friday. When was the last time that you had a dessert after dinner, and what was it? Last one I had. I don't have them that often, actually. Probably when we went out for a big family meal about a month ago. And it was an inadvertent dessert, because I didn't order anything, but somebody had ordered something and decided they didn't want it. And it was a chocolate fudge brownie with, I think, chocolate ice cream. And the brownie was warm, and it was very, very nice. It was very nice. Martin James said, last night, which would have been Thursday, we had an oyster of the Off the Ice Cream Man. I don't know what that is, but anyway, it's his first dessert in about 10 years. Pamela Eastwood's even's last dessert was Eton Mess. See how I got confused there? Eton and Eastwood. It's Monday morning, leave me alone. No idea the last time I had a dessert after dinner, though, but it would have been an Eton Mess. Tony Lawrenson said, sticky toffee pudding with custard, 3 smiley face emojis. Well, he didn't say when he had it. Could have been 6 years ago, for all we know. Could have been the other night. Who knows? Rosalind Matthews said, strawberries and ice cream, milk bottle emoji, laughy smiley emoji, and that emoji that's got hearts for eyes. Again, we don't know when that was. Could have been 20 years ago. Could have been Friday. Who knows? Natalie Clark said, a cookie crunch at Wetherspoons as Uncle Peter had come over from Vancouver, so we had tea out to celebrate. Again, I imagine that was some point last week. Might have been a month ago. Becky Slater said, I haven't in years, but my kids had blackcurrant jelly and ice cream yesterday. Do you know, I've not had jelly since I was in hospital. One of my favourite hospital desserts. Dead easy. Shut up, it's sad. Dave Miller, finally for now, said apple pie and custard a couple of weeks ago. We have got more, but do feel free to add. And we'll see what we got at 7:20.

0: you to Street of Dreams. Still to come, we've got part two of our not quite 72-hour question on the way. When was the last time you had a dessert after dinner? And what was it? It's all we want to know. Get in touch, give us a call, pop it on the socials. We have got some answers already. Do feel free to add. We'll see what we've got in the next few minutes.
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0: Major issues this morning on the M6. Both directions, it's closed with severe delays because of a serious accident. That's between Junction 15, Stoke-on-Trent and 16, Stoke-on-Crewe. We've got queues back to Junction 17 at Sandbach and very slow traffic along the A500 diversion route back to the Torque roundabout for southbound and the Sideway roundabout for northbound. It is causing big queues. If you can, avoid that for the time being because you won't be going anywhere on the M6. Nothing currently on the M56 or the 60. Still fairly quiet on the rest of the major routes. Anything new spot today? 01625 26 9000.
2: Class, it's been reported that if we keep using water like we are now, by 2055 we could be short by 5 billion litres a day.
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It is Cheshire Silk Radio, Monday morning's breakfast show. We've got music on the way from Outkast, Bryan Adams, and some football stuff coming up as well very, very soon. Before that, though, back to our not quite 72-hour question, which was, what was the last time you had a dessert after dinner and when? Oh, sorry, what was it, even? When did you have it and what was it? That's what I wanted to know. That's right. I know what an oyster is now. Martin James has sent me a picture. It's like an ice cream wrapped in marshmallow and sort of looks like a bit of a pastry. Does look nice, actually, I have to say. So thank you for that. Who else have we got? Back to the list. Sue Donahue, last Sunday, strawberry trifle, bad peaches and ice cream. On Tuesday, kiss. Gavin Reeves said, I had a double-decker. Well, it counts as a dessert, you know. Chocolate-covered, why not? Dominic Lyle, I think he's being sarky. He said, Millie Fuel. No idea if I pronounced that right. Last night, after my beef Wellington. I think that's sarcasm. Or Dominic's minted. One of the two. Nick Huff, I haven't had a dessert since I was a kid. We just sort of got out of the habit. I think that's pretty much everybody, really, generally. Kathy Park, strawberry ice cream on Saturday. We all had it. Dawn Oaks, a massive piece of chocolate cake about a month ago. I don't have them often, but when I do, I go all out. Quite right, Dawn. That's the spirit. Graham Collins said, I can't remember the last time I had a dessert, but listening to this, I think I might tonight. Well, if we've provided a service, then that makes us very happy. Let us know what you had. Tony Benson said, Carling. No, that definitely isn't a dessert. No, that's a beverage. If you had Carling with some biscuits, that might be slightly different. Laura Rathmill said, sticky toffee pudding. I think it was in February when we went out. We have been out since. And Mark Rowley said, syrup sponge and custard. It was sometime last year. Thank you for those. Do appreciate it. We're posting something a little bit different for our not quite 24-hour question. Bit of an experiment. So have a look and see what you can do with it. We'll see what we've got tomorrow, if anything, around about 7:05.

Still breakfast, Monday morning. That is Brian Adams' Run to You. Before that, Outkast and Hey Ya. Good results for both our local sides over the weekend. It was the first game in League 2 for the Alex. They were away at Crawley Town. And Macclesfield were at home playing host to Radcliffe in the National League North. The scores were Crawley Town 0, Crewe Alex 1. It was one of those games. It really was. Crawley got two men sent off. We lost one of ours, which is very, very rare that anyone from the Alex gets sent off. But finally, 93rd minute, Josh March, excellent header into the top corner. Final score, Crawley 0, Crewe 1. But of course, we are Crewe Alexander at the moment. Alexander, I'm not sure what the meerkat, how you pronounce his name is. You know, compare the market. There's been a big sponsorship deal. So yeah, we've had the badge changed and everything with the meerkat on it just for a week or so. But it's all good fun. Apparently. Back to Macclesfield, though. Cracking result for them. Second game in the National League North. Undefeated so far. The final score for them was Macclesfield 2, Radcliffe 1. Which means, of course, exactly the same goal difference from last week in reverse means we're playing another celebrity, or rather celebratory, Colin Jacklin football tune. This time for the Silkmen. This one back to 20.

Silk Breakfast, Monday morning. That is Colin Jacklin and the Siltman song in celebration for the Siltman's victory over the weekend against Radcliffe. Final score, Macclesfield FC 2, Radcliffe 1 in National League North. Well done to them. That song, of course, back to 2022, because we are currently playing the greatest hits of the football-related tunes from our local singer-songwriter in residence as we await eagerly and with full anticipation for the brand new tunes for the brand new season. He's had a lot on, Colin. House moves and all the rest of it, and he's got a load of challenge Colin songs to do too, so fingers crossed. But we're enjoying hearing those hits, like I say, 2022, that one, still remember it very, very well. Siltman are in action this Tuesday night. They're away at Spalding United, again in National League North. Kickoff for that game is 7:45. Good luck to them. Right, let's play you this current tune from Blossom.

0: That is the current song from Blossoms. It's Meet Me in Love. Wheel spinning. We're about to find out who's getting our very first Fug for Far song, not only of the day, but also of the week. Who's getting it? Gina Lawrence in Knutsford. Morning, Gina. Hope you're doing well. Your tune is on the way after we've checked the latest on the roads, and that's next.
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2: Big problems this morning on the M6. It's closed both ways with severe delays due to a serious accident between Junction 15 Stoke and 16 Stoke and Crewe. We've got queues back to Junction 17 at Sandbach and slow traffic along the A500 diversion route back to the Torque roundabout for southbound and Sidaway roundabout. For northbound, looking very, very slow, all on the approach roads around there as well. One to avoid. Nothing really to report on the M56 or the 60. I'm beginning to pick up on most of our routes now, but currently no red lines unless you're heading up Manchester Road towards Monk's Heath. Queues there. Cat and Fiddle Road is closed at the Buxton end. There is still access to businesses. Anything you spot, 01625 26 9000.
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0: Very first Fug for Far song this Monday morning. Jennifer Lopez, Waiting for Tonight. Not only the first Fug for Far song of the day, but of the week. Very, very important. High on it indeed. Requested by Gina Lawrence in Knutsford and selected by the Random Request Generator, the big wooden wheel behind me with all the post-it notes on, with your names and songs written very, very neatly in my bestest handwriting using my calligraphy set. If you've got a tune that you want to hear that's a belter, puts you in a good mood and sets you up for the day, and you'd like to hear it on the radio, you can do one of these.
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0: And of course, there's another one on the way after 8 o'clock. By the way, if you want something date-specific, you can let us know that in your messages. Generally, it's birthdays seem to be 90-odd%. Then there's GCSE and A-level results, and also exams before then. Driving tests, good luck beforehand, well done for passing. We've had an engagement, we have had a wedding anniversary for the same couple for 3 years in a row, and also, what was the other one? Trip to go and see Taylor Swift in concert. It can be any reason at all, anything at all, just let me know that in your message. We'll let you pick the date, we'll even let you pick the time. You can either have 7:40 or 8:40, because like with everything, there is a back door to every system. Okay, so make sure when you get in touch, let me know in your message. This is the current song from

0: Taylor Swift, I Knew It, I Knew You, current song from her. Still to come, got a rewind tune on the way just ahead of the very latest news and sport at 8 o'clock. After 8, it's another sent in dad joke of the day.
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0: That is our rewind tune from 1982. 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
0: Dry generally today, mostly cloudy. There is a low pollen count in the area and we're expecting a top temperature around Sandbach of 22 Celsius.
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2: UK's set to cool down with some changeable and unsettled weather this week. Last week, the Prime Minister announced a temporary ban on disposable barbecues to help reduce the risk of further wildfires. Emma Teasdale is from the Litter Free Dorset Group, who run a campaign called Ban the Barbecue. She says there are safer alternatives for consumers.
3: There are very easy and convenient alternatives available that are also reusable. So not only are they reusable, so they're better for the environment, they're also safer because they have lower fire risk, and often they're the same price as a disposable version, or maybe a few pounds more.
2: A consultation on whether or not to open up oil fields in the North Sea has now closed. Now a decision is in the hands of Andy Burnham and the government. Donald Trump and the Conservatives are both keen to get Britain drilling again, saying it will support jobs and the economy. But environmental groups are strongly urging ministers to reject it, raising concerns over the impact on climate change. US actress Hayden Panettiere, best known for her roles in Heroes and Nashville, has died at the age of 36. She also starred in the Scream franchise, but began acting as a child, something she later admitted took a toll on her mental health. Her family says she'll be remembered as someone who brought joy to all who knew her. Over £100,000 has been raised in support of Jason Arday's family, who was found dead following allegations of plagiarism. The campaigner who set it up says it shows Britain still cares. A vigil for the professor, organised by the group Stand Up to Racism, will be held in Trafalgar Square today. And it was a triumphant final day at the European Athletics Championships for Team GB as they picked up 6 medals. That includes 1 of 4 gold medals for Amy Hunt, the first athlete to do so at a single European Championships. She says it's euphoric.
4: I'm just so proud of myself and the way that I've handled this week, being strict and staying disciplined after all the highs and just staying true to myself and true to the job that I went out there and did.
2: The British quartet of Jeremiah Azu, Dina Rasha-Smith, Zanel Hughes and Hunt crossed the finish in a European record of 39.97 seconds.
5: In local news, there has been another change in your bin collections within the Cheshire East area. It was announced on social media yesterday that the collections will now resume at the normal times after the hot weather originally disrupted them. It was for crews to avoid working during the hottest parts of the day. From this morning, you're being urged to put your bins out at 6:30 on the normal dates. Plans to change the Last Orders pub on Park Lane in Macclesfield into a convenience store have been recommended for refusal. Cheshire East Council argues the now shut pub is not in the town centre boundary or in the edge of centre locations. A man has applied to change the premises from the public house to a convenience store, with an application for shopfront alterations also submitted. The planning committee will take place on Wednesday. And rental prices across Cheshire and the North West have risen in the past year. That's according to research from Hamptons, who looked into pricing across the entire UK. They say there is a change of 2.7% on new builds, averaging around £1,000 a month. That's the latest. For more news from our area, you can click silk1069.com.
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2: Arsenal have won at the Community Shield after beating Manchester City 3-0 in Cardiff. Mikel Arteta's champions resumed where the last Premier League campaign finished in May, holding silverware as the Gunners prove they remain the team to beat in England. The Arsenal boss says he was impressed by his side's performance.
6: Extremely happy with the performance, with the results and winning the first trophy. And to show ourselves how much we want it, and I certainly saw a lot of positive things there.
2: Meanwhile, Man City's Rodri looks set to make the switch to Barcelona after they accepted a bid of £65.4 million. He'd also received interest from Real Madrid. Elsewhere, Sebastian Pocagnoli has been confirmed as the new Scotland head coach. The former Union Saint-Gilloise and Monaco head coach has signed an initial 2-year contract to succeed Steve Clarke. And Amy Hunt has become the first athlete to win 4 gold medals at a single European Championships after Great Britain triumphed in the mixed 4x100m relay in Birmingham. The British quartet of Jeremiah Azu, Dina Rasha-Smith, Zanel Hughes and Hunt crossed the finish in a European record of 39.97 seconds.
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0: We got a sent in dad joke joke of the day coming up after music from Lady Gaga. And roughly around 8:30 this morning, we'll take a look at your community news, find out what's put a smile on your face. If you've not got in touch yet, hurry up.

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Lady Gaga and the Dead Dance. Still to come, we have got music on the way from the script, and of course we'll check the latest on the roads. Before that though, sent in dad joke of the day for Monday comes from Benjamin Walker, who's 7, lives in Holmes Chapel. Morning, Benjamin. Thanks for the joke. Our current owner of the Joker card is Michelle Fraser in Congleton. She's had it since the 13th of August with her nose foot joke. Will she keep the Joker card and all its lifestyle-enhancing benefits, or will Benjamin take it from her? We'll find out with Vanessa's verdict at around about 8:15. Right, before we do the joke, we've got to bring you the legally mandated health and safety. If you're in the car this morning and the type of person who laughs uncontrollably, best to pull over for 30 seconds or so. Safety first, and for that one person in Cheshire this affects, mind your head on the boot lid. If you're in the gym with your headphones on, hang on tight to the equipment, and if you're between machines, don't look around to see if you've embarrassed yourself. You know, when you burst out laughing, because you will have done. You don't want to then make that worse by walking into or tripping over a piece of equipment, potentially injuring yourself and going viral on the tinterweb because people film themselves in the gym. And if you're applying makeup, just avoid the joke. Well, avoid the eye area while you hear the joke. Don't avoid the joke, because the last thing you want to do is start laughing and accidentally poke yourself in the eye with a mascara brush. That's happened twice. Those are the long versions. Short are crisps, back, stairs and beverages. And with all our dad jokes, you can do what you like with this. Feel free to use it in your general day-to-days. Keep it to yourself. Start a joke book. Do whatever you want. Let's do it. 7-year-old Benjamin Walker in Holmes Chapel's Monday Dad Joke of the Day. What kind of chocolate do astronauts like? Mars bars. Good one, Benjamin. Thanks for that. We'll get Vanessa's verdict after this from the script. Got

0: Current song from the script, the crowd was singing Wonderwall. Still to come, we got music from Maloko. Before that, though, let's get Vanessa's verdict for 7-year-old Benjamin Walker in Holmes Chapel's Monday Dad Joke of the Day. Brilliant joke, 6 different smiley faces and the Joker card awarded. Congratulations, Benjamin. At least 24 hours of its life-enhancing benefits, including smiles off babies in prams and pushchairs, free stuff in shops, bars, restaurants, petrol stations, garden centres, and anywhere that sells stuff, really. The strangest thing we don't encourage, because you're 7, don't talk to strangers. You mean, I don't talk to them now. And also, if you're very, very lucky, you might find a big, fat, black and white cat will come and smile at you through your kitchen window. Commiserations to Michelle Fraser in Congleton, who's had the card since the 13th. You can always send us another gag if you'd like to get that Joker card back. And if you've got a joke for us, give us a call, pop it on the socials. We could be doing yours tomorrow morning.
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0: Big issues this morning on the M6. Northbound is closed with severe delays due to a serious accident between Junction 15 Stoke and Junction 16 Stoke and Crewe. We've got queues back to the A500 along the diversion route back towards the Torque roundabout for southbound and the Sideway roundabout northbound. Both carriageways were closed about half an hour ago, so they've now opened the southbound, but it is very, very busy, and all the surrounding routes in that area are also looking very, very slow at the moment. Anything you spot, 01625 26 9000.
2: Class, it's been reported that if we keep using water like we are now, by 2055 we could be short by 5 billion litres a day.
3: Hold on, miss. 2055? We'll be grown-ups by then.
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Cheshire Salt Radio, that is Maloko, Sing It Back. It is the breakfast show for a Monday morning. Tune on the way from the Killers, we've got Simply Red coming up, and of course, we'll have a look at your community news as well. Find out what's putting a smile on your face today. Before we do that, back with Wasp Watch again. I think maybe because we're mentioning Wasp Watch, the wasps are making an appearance, because when we didn't mention it at all, it was really, really quiet, and I hadn't seen any for ages. And I've seen my first wasp. No, not true. First wasp in a few months. Saturday night, sat in the garden, having a little tipple, enjoying the weather. And a wasp crawled into the bird feeder and started chucking out the what's it mealworms that we feed to the birds. Like, don't want that there. Kept throwing them out. It was in there for a good 4 or 5 minutes, then came out, looked at us and flew off. What's that about? Natalie Clark's been in touch as well. She said, Wasp Watch yesterday. I was at my friend's allotment and one decided to sit on my shoulder for a bit. And then off it went. And that's all we've got so far. But like I've said before, any wasp sightings, we need to provide the information to make sure you are fully aware of the situation. I think that'll do for now, won't it? Yeah, that's that covered. Let's play you this.

Cheshire Soul Radio. It is the breakfast show for a Monday morning. That is Simply Red. Money's Too Tight to Mention. Killers before that, Somebody Told Me. Community news then this morning. Angela Morris in Holmes Chapel. We start with you. 1-0 to Angela for the coveted car park spot challenge at work. She says, nice start. Let's see what tomorrow brings. That's the spirit. Who else have we got? Ian Clark spent an enjoyable day in Southport on Saturday. Sunday recovering. Fatigue hit once again. Coffee's all round today. Know the feeling. Martin James said, I took Ava out on Saturday to Altrincham for school shoes and trainers and Nando's. Quick 250 quid in 2 hours. Yep. Made a nice roast chicken dinner yesterday. Did you have a nice weekend? I did, Martin, thank you. Baz Oldfield says, 2 appointments today, morning and afternoon. Oh dear. Did my washing and some shopping. Watched British Superbikes at Thruxton. And my Paul visited on his bike. Nothing further to report. Sue Donahue said, we had a fab weekend. Got more Christmas presents. You can hear the smug, can't you? Oozing out. And September birthday presents too. Harry Dave, £100 at bingo last night. Hope you had a good one. Rob Moore said, morning Andy, cinema, shopping, gardening, hope you had a good one. I did ask what he went to see at the cinema, didn't get a reply. Stephen Barton said, went to watch the Mighty Siltman win again. Then in the evening we had our golden wedding celebration party with 100 guests, family and friends. Great night. Sounds like a fantastic one. And Rob Evans got in touch. He said, working all weekend, but he did manage out for a Sunday dinner. Perfect. That is your community news for Monday, the 17th of August, 2026. Thanks so much for them. Keep them coming. We'll do it again tomorrow.

Still Breakfast, Monday morning. That is Pixie Lott, Dance Like No One's Watching. Harry Styles to come. And, of course, we'll crank up the random request generator and find out who's getting our second and final Funk for Far song of the morning. This coming Saturday, busy day. Cheshire Fest is here, Tatton Park in Knutsford. All day, it is going to be a belting event. The weather's going to be all right and you are going to have a fantastic time. 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

0: That is Aperture from Harry Styles. Wheel spinning. Who's getting our second and final Funk for Far song of the morning? Cathy Turnock in Congleton. Morning, Cathy. Your tune is here after we've checked the latest on the roads, and we'll do that next.
1: 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We're open 7 days a week in Northwich, Alsager, and now in Macclesfield.
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0: We've still got issues on the M6 northbound. It remains closed following a serious accident between junction 15 Stoke-on-Trent and 16 Stoke and Crewe. Queues back to the A500 along the diversion route back towards the Torque roundabout for southbound and the sideway roundabout northbound. The southbound carriageway reopened about half an hour, 40 minutes ago. It's still very busy in the area and also all around the approach roads, having a knock-on effect too around the routes in Sandbach. Anything you spot, 01625 26 9000.
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0: our second and final Fab Four song on Silk Breakfast. That is Jesus Jones, International Bright Young Thing, especially for Cathy Turnock in Congleton, selected by the random request generator, the big wooden wheel behind me with all the post-it notes on. If you've got a tune that's a belter, puts you in a good mood and sets you up for the day, and you want to hear it on the radio,
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0: And we've got a little bit of Any Other Business to wrap up from Dave Sweeney, tying in with Crew Alex. They've been sponsored by Compare the Market just for the week, and we're now called Crew Alexander, as in the meerkat, and the meerkat's actually even on our logo for the foreseeable, well, the week or so. And Dave says, the temporary name change for Crew, does the nickname also change from the Railwaymen to the meerkats? Asking for a friend. I don't see any reason why not. That is Any Other Business. This

0: Current song from Cat's Eye, that is Animals. Still to come, got a rewind tune on the way before the latest news at 9 o'clock. After 9, it's Monday's 9 at 9.
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0: That is our rewind tune from 1984. 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
0: Generally a cloudy day today. Should stay dry. There is a low pollen count in the area and we're expecting a top temperature of 22 degrees around Macclesfield later.
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2: Fresher and unsettled conditions are expected this week after a fifth heatwave in the UK caused more wildfires. Last week, the Prime Minister announced a temporary ban on disposable barbecues to help reduce the risk of further wildfires. Emma Teasdale is from the Litter-Free Dorset Group, who run a campaign called Ban the Barbecue.
3: We can only hope that this will turn into a permanent ban. And I think, you know, the conversations that we've had with those retailers that were still selling with disposable barbecues really implied to me that, you know, they were just, that they've been waiting for the government to take this step and give them the legal backing to stop selling disposable barbecues.
2: Proposals on whether or not to open up an oil field in the North Sea are now in the hands of the government. A consultation on the Rosebank and Jackdaw oil fields now closed. Environmental groups have raised concerns over the possible impact on climate change, but Andy Burnham's facing pressure from the Conservatives and Donald Trump. US actress Hayden Panettiere has died at the age of 36. Her family confirmed the news to US network ABC this morning. They say she'll be remembered for her incredible light. Police seizures of e-bikes have soared by 83%, with over 7,000 of them confiscated across the UK. There's now calls to clamp down on the machines, particularly the more dangerous models. Labour MP Julie Minns says they're the perfect accessory to crime, as well as a danger to motorists and pedestrians. And 18-year-olds will get 50% off their train travel after new rules to extend the life of 16 to 17 Safer Rail cards. It will now remain valid for a full year after purchase, giving holders 50% off most fares. Professor Graham Parkhurst is the director of the Centre for Transport and Society at UWE Bristol. He says the changes are a positive step.
4: Anything that makes travel cheaper, I'm sure, is going to be welcomed by them. And there was this strange situation that you could take out a card the day before you were 18 and then it wouldn't be eligible. But now that's been changed.
2: The government says the change will save more than 70,000 people an average of £175 each year. That's the latest from Radio News Hub. I'm Frankie Hairsine.
5: Cheshire East Council have announced on social media that bin collections will now resume as normal. It's after the recent heat waves changed the timings for collections to avoid crews working during the hottest part of the day. From this morning, you're being urged to put your bins out at 6:30 on the normal collection date. House prices across Cheshire and the North West have risen in the past year. We can see a change of 2.7% in rental pricing on a new build, which is averaging over £1,000 for our area. That's according to research from the Hamptons, who looked into rental pricing across the UK. We do, however, have an average which sits below the country, that being of around £1,400. And plans to convert an empty pub in Macclesfield into a convenience store have been recommended for refusal by the Cheshire East Council. Last orders on Park Lane has been targeted, with an application for shopfront alterations also submitted. The planning committee will take place on Wednesday, with the main reason for rejection being the location of the proposed store. That's the latest. For more news from our area, click silk1069.com.
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0: Monday's 9 at 9 on the way. Coming up in this hour, 3 number 1s, 2 number 2s, 2 number 4s and 2 number 5s, all from our mystery year. Your job, tell me the year.
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It is the 9 at 9 for a Monday morning, Cheshire's Salt Radio. Two songs in. A number one for Snap with The Power, and number four for Blue Pearl, Naked in the Rain. But what is our mystery here today? Special secret double bonus points go to Julie Sweeney in Church Lawton, Martin James in Weaverham, Tony Lawrenson in Marple, and Natalie Clark in Macclesfield. So far, so good. Shall we look at some clues? All right, this was the year that Iraq invaded Kuwait. Rates were replaced by the poll tox, and poll tax even. Poll tox, I don't even know what that is. Despite widespread opposition. Germany was reunited when the Berlin Wall came down. Nelson Mandela was freed after 27 years in prison. British and French construction workers finally joined the two ends of the Channel Tunnel. Bang on accurate as well. No gaps, no nothing. Very good. France banned beef and cattle imports following the BSE scare. And riots broke out at Strangeways Prison in this particular year. But what is the year? If you know with those clues, great. If you're still not sure, maybe this

0: Monday mornings, 9 at 9. That is The Adventures of Stevie V. Dirty Cash got to number 2 in our mystery year. Do you know the year? Are you absolutely nailed on, but you haven't yet let me know that you know? If that is the case, no smug points for you. No self-satisfactory feeling, however small, that you got the year right when others potentially got it wrong, or worse, didn't even play. But currently, there's only you that knows, because I don't know that you know, so effectively, nobody knows. You know? So make sure you get in touch. You can give me a call, 01625 269 000 on the phone. You can pop it on the socials. All will be revealed, as always, at around about 10 to 10 after we've played our 9th song. We've tried to do it before, but it just doesn't work. It all falls apart. Of course, if you don't know, that's not a problem. That's what the rest of the songs are for, and more news clues on the way. Up next, we've got a number 1 from Madonna.
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0: Still issues this morning on the M6 northbound. The motorway is closed with severe delays following a serious accident from about 4:30 this morning between Junction 15, Stoke-on-Trent, and 16, Stoke and Crewe. We've got queues to the A500 along the diversion route back to the Torque roundabout, and long queues on the opposite side due to onlookers as well. It's very, very busy on all the approaches around that particular motorway currently. If you're making your way around the around Sandbach, is slow towards the M6 from Arclyd, and busy as well on Newcastle Road approaching the Arclyd traffic lights. Probably something to do with the motorway. Congleton, not bad actually at the moment. Busy but moving here or there. We've got some queues heading from Bosley down towards Oak Grove on the A523, and then into Macclesfield itself. Busy but moving on most of the routes, as you would expect. Public transport's okay. Anything you spot, 01625 26 9000.
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0: It is the 9 at 9, Cheshire's Salt Radio, Monday morning. That is Madonna with Vogue. Got to number one in our mystery year. Do you know the year? Well, it turns out that Pamela Eastwood in Stockport knows the year, as does Nicola Hughes in Macclesfield, Claire Davenport in Poynton, Steve Bailey in Congleton, Amanda Walsh in Knutsford, Vicky Lawson in Alderley Edge, Lisa Watson in Macclesfield, Nick Huff in Mag, and Debbie Lomas in Congleton. Having said that, though, 99%, you know who you are, that has ruined 100% for the only one of two chances we're going to get this week to do it, because I'm not here after Tuesday. I don't know. Right, let's have a look at some news clues. Macktown finished fourth in the football conference in this year. 66 points, 17 wins, 15 draws, 10 losses. The Alex finished 12th in the third division. 62 points, 15 wins, 17 draws and 14 losses. It was a year that Brookhouse Farm Preschool Centre in Poynton opened in November, and Gascoigne Holman, the estate agent, established in Wilmslow in this particular year. But what is the year? If you think you know, get in touch. If you're still not sure, got a couple of songs that might just help you out.
1: We're going to dance. We're going to dance. We're going to dance. And have some fun.

The 9 at 9 for a Monday morning, Cheshire Salt Radio. That is Kylie Minogue, Step Back in Time. That got to number 4. And number 2 for D-Light with Groovies in the Heart. Well done to Sandra Brooks in Sandbach, Kathy Thomas in Congleton, Andy Smith in Macclesfield, Jackie Yates in Crewe, Hayley Wilson in Holmes Chapel, Melanie Walker in Macclesfield, Sarah Thorne in Poynton, and Laura Braithwaite in Wilmslow. More clues on the way before we play you another tune. This was the year, hang on, well, get me a bit of paper, there we go. This was the year that the Best Picture Oscar went to Driving Miss Daisy. Best Actor Daniel Day-Lewis for My Left Foot. Best Actress Jessica Tandy in Driving Miss Daisy. She was the oldest ever recipient of the Oscar in this particular year anyway. Big movies were Dances with Wolves, Cyrano de Bergerac, The Hunt for Red October and The Silence of the Lambs. Coronation Street was Britain's favourite TV programme, followed by Neighbours, and making their debut in this year, One Foot in the Grave and The Trials of Life. There you go, more clues. We've got 3 more songs to go and 1 more set of news clues to bring you before all is revealed. If you think you know, great, make sure you get in touch, add your name to the list. Not sure yet, still plenty of songs to go, like this one from On

0: on. That got to number five in our mystery year. But of course, what is the year? 01625 269000 on the phone. Pop it on the socials. We'll see where we are after our final two songs. Happy Mondays on the way. And Adamski and Seal. Before that, let's bring you our final set of news clues for you. Maybe these will help you out if you're not quite sure where you are yet. It was the year that Mr. Frisk won the Grand National. It was the year that Stefan Edberg and Martina Navratilova won the Wimbledon singles titles. Martina won it for a record 9th time in this year. It was the year that Liverpool won the First Division. Germany won the World Cup again. Man United were the FA Cup final winners in this year. Ayrton Senna became the Formula One world champion. And in the British Open Golf Tournament, the winner and champion was Nick Faldo. That's it. Clues are done. We're down to our final two songs. Make sure you get in touch if you know. And we'll see where we are at 10-2.
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0: It is the 9 at 9 for a Monday morning. That is Adamski and Seal with Killer. That got to number 1 in our mystery year. And a number 5 for the Happy Mondays with Kinky Afre. Well done to Stephen Hudson in Disley, Baz Oldfield in Macclesfield, Dave Sweeney in Church Lawton, Simon Moss in Macclesfield, Melissa Bell in Wilmslow, Becky Slater in Mac, Caroline Cross in Sandbach, Michelle Jackson in Poynton, and also Fiona Dawson in Holmes Chapel. The year today was 1990. Well done if that's what you said. Do you know what? One wrong answer from those entire set of answers has given us a 99% and scupper the chance of getting 100% today. Wasn't worried about the 5 out of 5 because I'm only here today and tomorrow. So I wasn't overly concerned with that particularly. But, you know, it would have been nice to get 100%. Can't have it always, can you? Never mind. It's back again tomorrow, same time, 9 different songs, all from a completely different year with completely different news clues to help you out and the regular special secret double bonus points if you can get the year off the very first song. Yeah, it's back tomorrow, same time here on Cheshire Salt Radio. Rewind tune up next from Tears for Fears before the news.
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0: Generally a cloudy day, staying dry. There is a low pollen count and we're looking at a top temperature around Knutsford of 22 Celsius.
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3: We're in for some unsettled and changeable weather this week after what's on track to have been the driest summer on record. Andrew Burkill is from the Met Office.
4: Temperatures through the week are certainly going to be a lot lower than they have been recently, around average as opposed to so exceptionally high above. One thing that's less certain is how much rain there's going to be.
3: Meanwhile, people have been allowed to return to their homes in wildfire-struck areas in the West Midlands, although crews in South Wales were responding to significant activity yesterday. A consultation on whether or not to open oil fields in the North Sea have now closed. Now a decision is in the hands of Andy Burnham and the government. Donald Trump and the Conservatives are both keen to get Britain drilling again, saying it will support jobs and the economy. But environmental groups are strongly urging ministers to reject it, raising concerns over the impact on climate change. US actress Hayden Panettiere, best known for her roles in Heroes and Nashville, has died at the age of 36. She also starred in the Scream franchise but began acting as a child. Her family say she'll be remembered as someone who brought joy to all who knew her. Over £100,000 has been raised in support of Jason Arde's family, who was found dead following allegations of plagiarism. A vigil for the professor, organised by the group Stand Up to Racism, will be held in Trafalgar Square today. Nominations to succeed Anna Sawa as leader of the Scottish Labour Party closed today. The former MSP stepped down to join the House of Lords and Andy Burnham's government after the party suffered their worst Holyrood election result in May. And Great Britain have won 6 medals on the final day of the European Athletics Championships in Birmingham. Amy Hunt became the first athlete to win 4 gold medals at a single European Championships after triumph in the mixed relay. She says it's down to teamwork.
5: We can definitely say we are sprint nation in Europe for sure. And it's just euphoric. Like, we all kind of push each other on. When you see others winning medals, you want to get out there and get a bit of that for yourself. So I think it just shows the strength that British athletics have right now.
3: The British quartet crossed the finish line in a European record 39.97 seconds.
6: In local news, there has been another change in your bin collections within the Cheshire East area. It was announced on social media yesterday that the collections will now resume at the normal times after the hot weather originally disrupted them. It was for crews to avoid working during the hottest parts of the day. From this morning, you're being urged to put your bins out at 6:30 on the normal dates. Plans to change the Last Orders pub on Park Lane in Macclesfield into a convenience store have been recommended for refusal. Cheshire East Council argues the now shut pub is not in the town centre boundary or in the edge of centre locations. A man has applied to change the premises from the public house to a convenience store, with an application for shopfront alterations also submitted. The planning committee will take place on Wednesday. And rental prices across Cheshire and the North West have risen in the past year. That's according to research from Hamptons, who looked into pricing across the entire UK. They say there is a change of 2.7% on new builds, averaging around £1,000 a month. That's the latest. For more news from our area, you can click silk1069.com.
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0: Music still to come from David Guetta and BB REXHA. Bit of Lionel Richie on the way. And around about 10 to 11 this morning, we'll have a brand new topic for a brand new list. Hopefully by 10 to 12, another new record.

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We're Admiral.

Cheshire Soul Radio, Monday morning, Lionel Richie running with the night. Before that, David Guetta and Bebe Rexha with I'm Good. Still to come, music all the way from Jungle, current song from them. Before that, this coming Saturday, you know what's happening, and if you've got your tickets, I'm going to give you a pat on the back and say well done, and if you haven't, you're going to get a telling off, okay? I'm talking about Cheshire Fest. It's this Saturday, Tatton Park in Knutsford, a full-day festival celebrating some of the best music, best food, drink, entertainment, activities, and it's all in one location and literally round the corner from us. Why have you not got your tickets? It's doubly important because this is the last week and tickets are selling very, very fast. But also, we've managed to secure you a discount. You can get two tickets for £25. Why would you not get them? Go to skiddle.com, look up Cheshire Fest, and then in the discount code section, it might say promo code, type in the words SILK25, okay? Do that, you got two tickets for £25, four for 50. Why would you not? Seriously. Honestly, a day out to go and see some of the best music. Ellie Sachs is back. She was there last year. If you went last year, you'll know how brilliant she is. She's back again this year, bringing her own style and brand of music. Some great, great songs. So go and get your tickets. Okay? I feel like I've shouted at you enough, but I'm just going to say again, skiddle.com, Cheshire Fest, Silk 25, the discount.

0: Current tune from Jungle, it's called Someday Somewhere. Still to come this Monday morning, a tune from the Soup Dragons plays next.
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Cheshire Soul Radio. Monday morning, Sick Dragons with I'm Free. Still to come, music on the way from Keane. We've got Paul Simon to play. And also the question to today's answer. The answer is 9 million. Well, technically, more than 9 million. That is your answer, as good as it is. We'll bring you the question in the next few minutes.

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Cheshire Salt Radio. Paul Simon, you can call me Al. Keane before that was Somewhere Only We Know. Still to come, music on the way from Bruno Mars. Not till we've brought you the question to today's answer. The answer is more than 9 million. The question is, how many dogs listen to the radio every single day? More than 9 million, according to new research. Owners say they leave the radio on because they worry their dogs get lonely, so they stick with a mix of music and chat to keep them company. The study also found loads of people believe the sound of voices helps their pets feel calmer, and some even think their dogs have favourite presenters. Researchers also pointed out that dogs respond better to steady background noise than silence, which can make them rest. And apparently, certain dogs react differently depending on what's playing. Some settle down, some perk up, some stare at the speaker like it owes them money. Yeah, it's an interesting survey. We used to do it with Jock, and we used to do it with Ralph as well. I mean, partly is because I was on the radio, so he'd hear my voice during the day, which we're not sure whether that actually confused them or it settled them. Because I suppose if they're hearing my voice but I'm not in the house, it might be a bit of a weird thing. But they never seem to complain. They seem to be perfectly all right. Having said that, totally different with Cupcake and Simba the cats. Couldn't care less. Couldn't care less whether there's something on or there isn't. In fact, once Christine said she came home and saw one of the cats hovering around the speaker trying to find a way to turn it off. It's just rude.

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0: Saturday the 29th of August, over the bank holiday weekend, it's the Poynton Show back at Poynton Park. Big Pete Monster Trucks will be in the main arena, plus loads of other attractions from agriculture and horticulture to vintage machinery, food and trade stands, fairground and live music. And I'm not doing it justice. You can find out more if you check out the website, poyntonshow.co.uk. You can also get your tickets there. There'll be something for the whole family. Friday the 4th to Sunday the 6th of September, it's the Nantwich Food Festival at various locations through the town and various times between 9 a.m. and 11 p.m. It's one of the largest, UK's largest free-to-enter food festivals. Three-day event has got the best of talent and produce, local heroes and celebrity chefs from across the county, offering unmissable live cooking demonstrations, and there's two live music stages too. 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And if you go to our webpage at silk1069.com, you can find out a little bit more about those events and a whole host of other things coming up over the next few weeks. And if you've got an event that you'd like to advertise, you can do it absolutely free of charge on the website. There's a little button in the top corner that says Add Event.
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0: that, the Coral, Pass It On, and Janet Jackson's Together Again. 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
0: Before that, straight into Monday's List. Well done for Friday. 10 out of 10 for the top 10 scariest movie monsters. That gave us 5 out of 5 and 235 in a row. Got another brand new topic for you today. We'll have an hour to find all 10 items on that list. Updates every 20 minutes. And, of course, clues after 11:30 should you need them. Hopefully, by 10 to 12, we'll have another brand new record of 236 in a row. Your topic today is top 10 holiday foods. So, the food you like when you go away. Straightforward enough, just a lot to go at us as always. Can we get the 10? We'll have our first update around about 10 past 11. Okay, good luck. Top 10 holiday foods is today's list.
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0: Dry today, generally cloudy, low pollen count across the area, and we're looking at a top temperature around Wilmslow of 22 Celsius later.
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2: After what's been on track to be the hottest summer on record, temperatures are finally set to come back down this week. Andrew Burkhill is from the Met Office.
3: One thing that's less certain is how much rain there's going to be. Obviously, in many parts of England and Wales, we desperately need a significant amount of rain. And whilst there should be some wet weather at times, it probably won't be a substantial amount or enough to help alleviate the drought conditions.
2: In the southeast and southwest of England and London, a yellow heat health alert remains in place until tomorrow. In South Wales, over the weekend, fire crews said they were facing unprecedented demands, tackling 14 wildfires yesterday. Andy Burnham's exchanged messages with someone pretending to be Donald Trump's chief of staff. It's understood no messages of significance were sent, but the British Embassy did raise the matter with the White House. A government spokesperson says they do not comment on national security matters. Proposals on whether or not to open up an oil field in the North Sea are now in the hands of the government. A consultation on the Rosebank and Jackdaw oil fields now closed. Environmental groups have raised concerns over the impact on climate change, but Andy Burnham's facing pressure from the Conservatives and Donald Trump, saying it could support jobs and the economy. US actress Hayden Panettiere has died at the age of 36. Her family confirmed the news to the US network ABC this morning. They say she'll be remembered for her incredible light. She started acting as a child and later found fame in the hit series Heroes and Nashville, as well as the Scream franchise and 2006's Bring It On, All or Nothing. And it was a triumphant final day at the European Athletics Championships for Team GB as they picked up 6 medals. There were also 4 goals for Amy Hunt across the games, the first athlete to do so at a single European Championships. She says it's euphoric.
4: I'm just so proud of myself and the way that I've handled this week. The emotions of it, the recovery, kind of being strict and staying disciplined and just staying true to myself and true to the job that I went out there and did.
2: The British quartet of Jeremiah Azu, Dina Asher-Smith, Zanel Hughes and Hunt crossed the finish in a European record of 39.97 seconds.
5: In local news, Cheshire East Council have announced on social media that bin collections will now resume as normal. It's after the recent heat waves changed the timings for collections to avoid crews working during the hottest part of the day. From this morning, you're being urged to put your bins out at 6:30 on the normal collection dates. House prices across Cheshire and the North West have risen in the past year. We can see a change of 2.7% in rental pricing on a new build, which is averaging over £1,000 for our area. That's according to research from the Hamptons, who looked into rental pricing across the UK. We do, however, have an average which sits below the country, that being of around £1,400. And plans to convert an empty pub in Macclesfield into a convenience store have been recommended for refusal by the Cheshire East Council. Last orders on Park Lane has been targeted with an application for shopfront alterations also submitted. The planning committee will take place on Wednesday, with the main reason for rejection being the location of the proposed store. That's the latest. For more news from our area, click silk1069.com.
1: Andy Clues. Andy Clues.
0: Monday's list is the top 10 holiday foods. 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

0: and True Blue, and before that, Chapel Rowan with The Giver. Still to come, music from Alex Warren.
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0: So, top 10 holiday foods is what we're looking for today. Had a couple of answers in, thank you very much for those. We start with Rachel Cutts, who says burgers and chips, ribs and chips, kebabs, Greek salad, salad, jacket potatoes, steak and chips, fish and chips, cheeseburger, and pizza. And then Tony Lawrence has gone exotic. He says, paella, or paella, depending on which one you want to pronounce it, Italian pizza, Italian pasta, Spanish tapas, souvlaki, tiramisu, baklava, moussaka, croissants, patatas bravas. I don't know what they are. We've got three. Tony, nice selection, but we're probably thinking more beach at Llandudno than Greece, really, for these. And there's a couple on here that I don't even know why they're on the list. But they are there, so we need to get them, okay? Three down, seven to find. Keep them coming. And we'll see where we are around about 11:30. Top 10 holiday foods is what we're looking for.
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0: Alex Warren and Fever Dream, current song from him. Still to come, we've got a tune on the way from The Source in Candy Staten, and it plays next.
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Cheshire Salt Radio. Monday morning, that is Candy Staten, You Got the Love, together with The Source. Still to come, Razor Light on the way and a tune from Genesis, and then back to today's list. Top 10 holiday foods. We've got three, seven more to find. Keep them coming. Have we got any more? We'll find out around about 11:30.

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0: Genesis, Land of Confusion, and before that, Razorlight in the Morning. 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
0: So, we had 3, 7 to 5 for the top 10 holiday foods, and we've had loads more in, so we'll get straight into it. We start with Martin James, who says toasties, omelettes, steak and chips, salads, kebabs, pastas, jacket potatoes, chips and burgers. Vanessa's got wood-fired pizza, fish and chips, paella, spag bolognese, ice cream, seafood like calamari, salmon, prawns, crab and tacos. Or tacos is not seafood. It should have been next on the list. Steak, full English, Burger King, McDonald's, KFC, kebabs, Indian and Chinese. Becky Slater has got 99 ice creams, ice cream sundae, fish and chips, waffles, curry and Chinese. Natalie Clark says Italian like pasta or spaghetti, American breakfast, Indian curry, Chinese chow mein, French beef bourguignon, Spain paella again, German schnitzel, English breakfast, Polish pierogi and Canadian Montreal style bagels and smoked meat. Okay, like I said before, we're more on the beach at Llandudno than we are anywhere else. Rachel Cutts, barbecue chicken, hot chicken, ice cream, donuts, candy floss, bacon butties. 1, 2, 3, 4, 5, 6, 7. Very good. 7 down, 3 more to find, and we'll bring you clues after this.

0: Tracy Abrams, That's So True. Ariana Grande, Hate That I Made You Love Me.
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0: Right, 3 to 5 for the top 10 holiday foods. I've got clues, but for number 5 and number 7, literally, you've given me the ingredients, sort of. But weirdly, a lot of these are quite vague, but these ones are very, very specific, and I don't know why. You've mentioned curries and Chinese, okay? You've also mentioned the word chicken. Okay, so, come up with some Indian dishes that may possibly have chicken in, and then come up with some Chinese dishes. You don't need to specify the meat, just the method of cooking, all right? And then number 9 on the list, Shrove Tuesday food. There's your clue, all right? Trying to keep it as simple as I can because I got overcomplicated last week. So you've mentioned curries, you've mentioned Chinese food. So I need a method of cooking for the Chinese, send as many as you can. And then a chicken curry dish. I need specifics on that, and then Shrove Tuesday food. Those are your clues. Hopefully that's enough. We'll see where we are at 10 to.
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2: 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We'd rather be at home, together, for a dignified end.
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0: Current song from Stella Lefty, that is Boston. Ed Sheeran's Two Step before that, and Third Eye Blind with Semi-Charmed Life. 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
0: So today's list, top 10 holiday foods. We had 7. I gave 3 clues. Well, 1 clue really and 2 pretty vague ones. Thankfully, we had correct answers. Becky Slater got 3, Natalie got 1, Rachel Cutts got 3, Tony Lawrenson got 1, Martin got 2, Vanessa got 2, she missed one of the clues, as it was, and Sue Donahue got 1. And apologies for previous answers as well. We've had another lag today, which is real pain, because it meant I've missed some of them, but thankfully, no correct answers in there, so we're okay. Your top 10 today, then, are holiday foods, by the way, fish and chips, 99 ice cream, pizza, ice cream sundae, chicken tikka masala. I mean, seriously, curry would have done, wouldn't it? Fresh donuts, Chinese stir fry, another one that, I mean, that's vague-ish, isn't it? No meat specified, but okay. Burger and chips, pancakes, and waffles, of all things. Very random list today, but you did manage it, so congratulations. That is 10 out of 10, which of course has now given us 1 out of 2 for the week, because we've only got tomorrow to go, and a new record of 236 in a row. Congratulations. We'll do it all again tomorrow at the same time here on Cheshire's Silk Radio.
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1: Well, we've got a normal day today. No heatwave conditions this week. We've got temperatures of around 20 or 21 with sunshine and showers. Get a load of that. Some showers are possible.
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2: Wessex Water has become the latest utility to announce a hosepipe ban after weeks of hot and dry weather. It marks the first time in 50 years that they have introduced a ban. The water firm says the temporary use ban will come into effect from midnight tomorrow for areas in Bath, Somerset, Dorset and Wiltshire. Meanwhile, we're in for some unsettled and changeable weather this week after what's on track to have been the driest summer on record. Andrew Burkill is from the Met Office.
3: Not every summer will be record-breakingly hot, but the trend is clear. With our warming climate, we're seeing extremes such as how dry this one has been and how hot this summer has been becoming more common and more frequent. As a result, this sort of does look like it will become the new normal.
2: People have been allowed to return to their homes in wildfire-struck areas in the West Midlands, although crews in South Wales were responding to a significant activity yesterday. Consultation on whether or not to open up oil fields in the North Sea has ended. Now a decision's in the hands of Andy Burnham and the government. Donald Trump and the Conservatives are both keen to get Britain drilling again, saying it'll support jobs and the economy. But environmental groups are strongly urging ministers to reject it. US actor Hayden Panettiere is being remembered as an amazing talent following her death aged 36. Her family confirmed the news to US network ABC this morning. They say she'll be remembered for her incredible light. She started acting as a child and later found fame with hit series Heroes and Nashville. And friends, family and fans are gathering to celebrate the life of Bonnie Tyler, who died last month at the age of 75.
4: In my teens, her music was quite prolific. For me, it was her most iconic period in the 1980s.
5: Bonnie Tyler was such an icon anyway.
6: Yeah.
5: That her music was always a soundtrack in your life.
2: Over the weekend, hundreds of friends, fans and local residents lined the streets of Mumbles in Swansea as her coffin was driven through the town where she lived.
7: Local news. There has been another change in your bin collections within the Cheshire East area. It was announced on social media yesterday that the collections will now resume at the normal times after the hot weather originally disrupted them. It was for crews to avoid working during the hottest parts of the day. From this morning, you're being urged to put your bins out at 6:30 on the normal dates. Plans to change the Last Orders pub on Park Lane in Macclesfield into a convenience store have been recommended for refusal. Cheshire East Council argues the now shut pub is not in the town centre boundary or in the edge of centre locations. A man has applied to change the premises from the public house to a convenience store, with an application for shopfront alterations also submitted. The planning committee will take place on Wednesday. And rental prices across Cheshire and the North West have risen in the past year. That's according to research from Hamptons, who looked into pricing across the entire UK. They say there is a change of 2.7% on new builds, averaging around £1,000 a month. That's the latest. For more news from our area, you can click silk1069.com.

Michael Jackson, rock with you from the Off The Wall album. Before that, Dana Ross and Upside Down on Monday's Midday Mystery here on the Big Afternoon Show. Kelly Marie next. It Feels Like I'm In Love. There were some good films in this year. Comedy, Aeroplane, The Blues Brothers, the very first one with Dan Aykroyd and James Belushi. Or is it John Belushi? I think it's John Belushi. Caddyshack, The Shining. Here's Johnny. Also Raging Bull as well with Robert De Niro in the cinemas. And probably the biggest sequel ever to a film franchise. Part 2 of this hit the cinemas.

2 of Star Wars, The Empire Strikes Back, hit the cinemas with that massive theme from John Williams. Yeah? You don't have to be a Star Wars fan to realise that that music there belongs to Star Wars, do you? But what's the year, though?

0: Kelly Marie, it feels like I'm in love. The year was 1980. Yes, the year I was born. Right, yeah, do the maths on that. Blondie, Elbow, and you two on the way soon.
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What did you get up to? Let us know what you did that was exciting. Did you do something spontaneous at the weekend and it turned out to be a genius stroke? Let me know. Message me via the app, the website, or socials, or send me a voice note. You can do that, and you can appear on the show this afternoon. Billy Joel on the way after this. It's new from YouTube.

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0: There's Billy Joel, River of Dreams. Got some Kenny Loggins on the way soon. We'll do some Blossoms and some Oasis before one.
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0: Oasis, Don't Look Back in Anger. I've got an 80s rewind on the way next. From two guys that teamed up to do a charity single. It was a Motown cover. It's on the way in a bit.
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2: Wessex Water has become the latest utility to announce a hosepipe ban. That's after weeks of hot and dry weather have plunged large parts of the country into drought. Meanwhile, people have been allowed to return to their homes in wildfire-struck areas in the West Midlands. After what's been on track to be the hottest summer on record, temperatures are finally said to come back down this week. Andrew Burkill is from the Met Office.
3: One thing that's less certain is how much rain there's going to be. Obviously, in many parts of England and Wales, we desperately need a significant amount of rain, and whilst there should be some wet weather at times, it probably won't be a substantial amount or enough to help alleviate the drought conditions across many parts of the country.
2: People who are claiming benefits despite being able to work are taking advantage of their neighbours. That's what Robert Jenrick claimed as he announced Reform UK's new welfare policy. Those plans would cut £50 billion from the benefits bill by seeing disability and sickness payments withdrawn or modified. Developers of the Rosebank oil field have welcomed the closure of a consultation as a major step. It's ahead of the final decision from the UK government on whether the projects can go ahead. Environmental groups have raised concerns over the impact on climate change, but Andy Burnham's facing pressure from the Conservatives and Donald Trump, saying it could support jobs and the economy. Fans, friends and family are paying respects to Welsh singer Bonnie Tyler. The total eclipse of the heart star died in July at the age of 75.
4: Really special to watch and pay our respects and celebrate her life, really.
5: She was such an inspiration to everybody. Her music touches a lot of people.
2: Over the weekend, hundreds of fans lined the streets of Mumbles as her coffin was driven through the town where she lived and was well known. And Brendan O'Carroll has announced that Mrs. Brown Boy's Christmas and New Year's specials have been cancelled. It comes as he faces an unexpected medical issue.
6: In local news, the giant tunnel boring machine has completed the first stage of its underground mission in Knutsford. The 40-tonne machine, named Lily by pupils at Bexton Primary School, has travelled from Moorpool to Knutsford wastewater treatment works. It's part of United Utilities' £48 million sewer upgrade. Lily will now return to Park Gates before starting the second stage, heading towards Moor Pumping Station. MasterChef semi-finalist Frankie Dunn is launching a new series of supper clubs in Knutsford. Her first at April's Kitchen on Friday, September the 18th, will feature a 7-course tasting menu inspired by her travels around Spain. Diners can enjoy Frankie's personal food stories alongside a curated wine flight from local merchant C&O Wines, with wines chosen to complement every course. And Claire Balding is set to appear at Tatton Park on September the 24th, marking the paperback release of her debut novel, Pastures New. The best-selling author will take part in a special event at the Knutsford Estate. That's the latest. For more news from our area, click silk1069.com.
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7: Arsenal have won at the Community Shield after beating Manchester City 3-0 in Cardiff. Mikel Arteta's champions resumed where the last Premier League campaign finished in May, holding silverware as the Gunners prove they remain the team to beat in England. The Arsenal boss says he was impressed by his side's performance.
8: Extremely happy with the performance, with the results and winning the first trophy. And to show ourselves how much we won it, and I certainly saw a lot of positive things there.
7: Meanwhile, Man City's Rodri looks set to make the switch to Barcelona after they accepted a bid of £65.4 million. He'd also received interest from Real Madrid. Elsewhere, Sebastian Pocagnoli has been confirmed as the new Scotland head coach. The former Union Saint-Gilloise and Monaco head coach has signed an initial 2-year contract to succeed Steve Clarke. And Amy Hunt has become the first athlete to win 4 gold medals at a single European Championships after Great Britain triumphed in the mixed 4x100m relay in Birmingham. The British quartet of Jeremiah Azu, Dina Rasha-Smith, Zanel Hughes and Hunt crossed the finish in a European record of 39.97 seconds.
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We were losing the news, Power of Love. Before that, Celeste and Stop This Flame. Into the 1 o'clock hour we go. This is the script on the way with the crowd. We're singing Wonderwall. Here's our random podcast question for fun today. Mosquitoes are more attracted to people who have recently done what? Mozzies are more attracted to people who have recently done what? What do you reckon it is? God.

0: Former song of the week for us, The Script and the Crowd was singing Wonderwall. I've got Erasure on the way, and new Pixie Lott and a dance daytime disco classic on the way soon as well.
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0: Daytime Disco classic, that Todd Terry and Something Going On. Avicii's on the way for you soon. M6 northbound, still long, severe delays due to an accident and accident investigation work going on. This is between Stoke-on-Trent and the Crewe turnoff. And the A500, the diversion route will take you up towards the Torquay area of Stoke-on-Trent. So if you're down that neck of the woods on the Staffordshire-Cheshire border, it's very slow.
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0: former song of the week for us, Dance Like No One's Watching, Pixie Lott. Music next from Cat's Eye. And we'll do another daytime disco classic, Snap, with The Power in a few moments' time. Mozzies are more attracted to people who have recently done what? Answer on the way before two.
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0: Cat's Eye Animal. Scatting for Girls, She's So Lovely, and we'll do a brilliant early 80s rewind on the way next with a tune that was covered by The Cause and made it into a big 90s tune as well. Right, Mozzies, mosquitoes are more attracted to people who have recently done what? Now, lots of you are saying sprayed perfume, scent, aftershave, people who... a lot of you are saying certain smells and stuff, lemon smells. No. I think lemon smells repels them, doesn't it? Sure it does. Anyway, the answer is mozzies, mosquitoes, are more attracted to people who have recently eaten bananas. Yeah. If you've just had a banana recently and then you go outside somewhere like, you know, somewhere in the med, you're going to get beaten alive, eaten alive. Yeah, by the mozzies. There we go. Eating bananas. I wonder if your body gives off a really weird scent when you've had bananas, maybe.
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0: Sky for Girls, She's So Lovely. Rewind on the way next. And then we'll do the news at 2 after 2 o'clock. We'll do our movie challenge for day one because it's Monday.
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0: Fleetwood Mac and Dreams, that's the tune that The Corrs made famous in the 90s. On the way next, we'll have a quick look at the news. And then after 2 o'clock, we'll do our movie challenge. We'll launch our movie challenge for this week.
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2: People have been allowed to return to their homes in wildfire-struck areas in the West Midlands. But crews in South Wales said they were facing unprecedented demand over the weekend, tackling 14 wildfires yesterday. But we're in for some more unsettled and changeable weather this week after what's on track to have been the driest summer on record. Andrew Burkill is from the Met Office.
3: Temperatures through the week are certainly going to be a lot lower than they have been recently, around average as opposed to so exceptional. High above. One thing that's less certain is how much rain there's going to be.
2: Meanwhile, Wessex Water has become the latest utility to announce a hosepipe ban after weeks of hot and dry weather. It marks the first time in 50 years that they have introduced a ban. The water firm says the temporary use ban will come into effect from midnight tomorrow. Developers of the Rosebank oil field have welcomed the closure of a consultation as a major step forward. Proposals on whether or not to open up an oil field in the North Sea are now in the hands of the government. People who are claiming benefits despite being able to work are taking advantage of their neighbours. They're the words of Robert Jenrick as he announced Reform UK's new welfare policy. Those plans would cut £50 billion from the benefits bill by seeing disability and sickness payments withdrawn or modified. Hayden Panettiere is being remembered as an amazing talent following her death at age 36. Her family confirmed the news to US network ABC this morning. They say the US actor will be remembered for her incredible light. And crowds have gathered to remember Welsh singer Bonnie Tyler after she died last month at the age of 75.
4: In my teens, her music was quite prolific. For me, it was her most iconic period in the 1980s.
5: Her music was always a soundtrack in your life.
2: Over the weekend, hundreds of friends, fans and local residents lined the streets of Mumbles in Swansea as a coffin was driven through the town where she lived. In local news, a 40-tonne tunnel boring machine has broken through at Knutsford Wastewater Treatment Works, completing the first stage of a major sewer upgrade. Named Lily by local school children, the machine is creating a 1.8-kilometre storage tunnel. Once complete, it'll sit 20 metres underground and store up to 5.5 million litres of stormwater during heavy rainfall, helping improve water quality. A MasterChef semi-finalist is bringing the flavours of Spain to Knutsford for her first ever supper club. Frankie Dunn will serve a 7-course tasting menu inspired by her travels, with dishes, ingredients and flavours that have shaped her cooking. The 37-year-old mum of two will host the event at April's Kitchen on Friday, September the 18th, with more supper clubs planned. And Claire Balding will visit the Knutsford estate on September the 24th for a special event marking the paperback release of her debut novel, Pastures New. A £12.50 ticket includes a guided walk through the grounds with Balding herself. That's the latest. For more news from our area, click silk1069.com.
1: Darren.

0: Into hour number two we go then of Monday afternoon. That is Toto Rosanna, Miles Smith before that, Nice to Meet You, Jungle, Someday, Somewhere on the way next. Here's our movie challenge for this week, day one.
1: Okay, hey, come on out here. Let's settle this the old-fashioned way. Come on! I may not be tough, but damn it, I can get good and mad.
0: Can you name that film?
1: Okay, hey, come on out here. Let's settle this the old-fashioned way. Come on! I may not be tough, but damn it, I can get good and mad.
0: Can you name that film?

0: Spanish Jungle, Someday Somewhere. We've got some Texas, we've got some Wet Wet Wet, and some Bruno Mars lined up next on the Big Afternoon Show for Monday.
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That is Fergie, Big Girls, Don't Cry, Wet, Wet, Wet, A Sweet Little Mystery. I hope your Monday is going according to plan. How was your weekend? Was it good? Temperatures are a lot more acceptable now, aren't they? 2021 today. The highest we're going to get to today is probably 22 or 23 later on this week. No heat waves on the horizon. Is that it? Are we done now for heat waves and, you know, scorch ground? When will the grass recover? I want some decent, a few days of decent rain, because the back lawn, I've got fears that the back lawn is done. It's dead. It's deader than dead. So we need to re-turf it at some point. And the question is the moss going to come back? If the lawn has been burnt in yellow for that long, like 3 months or so, are we going to get any moss again in the year, or is moss gone now? Is that it?

0: Bruno Mars, I Just Might, a daytime disco dance classic on the way next from Tori Amos. And we'll do a brilliant song from Queen from the Cat of Magic album.
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0: Then a Samba and Home Record on the Big Afternoon Show. Got that 80s electronic pop rewind next. Then we'll do the news at 3 after 3 o'clock. We'll launch this week's Stuck in Reverse.
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1: Sunshine and showers. Been a while since I've used that phrase for the weather forecast, isn't it? Temperatures of around 20 or 21.
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2: Angela Rayner has visited the burnt-out remains of homes in the West Midlands gutted by a wildfire last week. The Housing Secretary could be seen walking among the shells of houses at Quarry Park Road, Stourbridge, following the huge blaze which destroyed 19 homes. Residents evacuated from their homes in the area have been allowed to return to view their properties. Developers of the Rosebank oil field have welcomed the closure of a consultation as a major step forward is ahead of a final decision from the UK government on whether the project can go ahead. Environmental groups have raised concerns over the impact on climate change, but Andy Burnham's facing pressure from the Conservatives and Donald Trump. Here's the First Minister, John Swinney.
3: We have to be satisfied that that activity is compatible with our journey to net zero. We've obviously got to be mindful of energy security issues, and these are some of the considerations that the UK government must now wrestle with.
2: A 12-year-old boy has drowned in a river in northeast London. Emergency services were called to Hackney Marshes after the boy was seen entering the River Lee at around 6 p.m. on Saturday. The boy was recovered by police divers just after midnight on Sunday and was pronounced dead at the scene. Mayor of Hackney, Zoe Garbutt, says she's heartbroken. People who are claiming benefits despite being able to work are taking advantage of their neighbours. That's what Robert Jenrick claimed as he announced Reform UK's new welfare policy. Those plans would cut £50 billion from the benefits bill by seeing disability and sickness payments withdrawn or modified. He also says only British citizens would be entitled to benefits. And fans have gathered to celebrate the life of Welsh singer Bonnie Tyler. Over the weekend, hundreds of fans lined the streets of Mumbles as her coffin was driven through the town where she lived and was well known.
4: It was really special, wasn't it? Really special to watch and pay our respects and celebrate her life.
5: She was such an inspiration to everybody. Her music touched a lot of people.
2: A celebration of her life has been held at Swansea Minster.
6: In local news, the giant tunnel boring machine has completed the first stage of its underground mission in Knutsford. The 40-tonne machine, named Lily by pupils at Bexton Primary School, has travelled from Moorpool to Knutsford wastewater treatment works. It's part of United Utilities' £48 million sewer upgrade. Lily will now return to Park Gates before starting the second stage, heading towards Moor Pumping Station. MasterChef semi-finalist Frankie Dunn is launching a new series of supper clubs in Knutsford. Her first at April's Kitchen on Friday, September the 18th, will feature a 7-course tasting menu inspired by her travels around Spain. Diners can enjoy Frankie's personal food stories alongside a curated wine flight from local merchant C&O Wines, with wines chosen to complement every course. And Claire Balding is set to appear at Tatton Park on September the 24th, marking the paperback release of her debut novel, Pastures New. The best-selling author will take part in a special event at the Knutsford Estate. That's the latest. For more news from our area, click silk1069.com.
0: Yeah.

album, The Way You Make Me Feel, and apparently Michael Part 2 with Jafar Jackson is going to cover the Bad Album, Dangerous Album, and History Album and tour. And all the controversy as well, no doubt. All right, let's do our Stuck in Reverse for this week. Day one, name the song. Now, listening to it back, I think I've made that a little bit easy, don't you? Can you name this song going the wrong way? We'll do it again tomorrow.

0: Alice Warren, Fever Dream. On the way next, we'll do some Years and Years and a brilliant summer anthem from a member of the Eagles.
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We're Admiral.

Years and Years and Shine. So Don Henley was a member of the Eagles, or just two members of the Eagles that went on their own and did some great 80s tunes. This is the Boys of Summer. The other member of the Eagles that did a great 80s tune was Glenn Frey with the Heaters On. You remember that?

0: Ariana Grande, Hate That I Made You Love Me. We've got our song of the week on the way for you soon before 4 o'clock. Also, a brilliant 80s tune from the Bangles with Manic Monday.
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0: That is Shed 7 and Stand Together. That's our song of the week. We're going to be playing that for you every single day this week on the Big Afternoon Show. Right, Simple Minds next for our rewind, and then we'll get into the 4 o'clock hour when we do our mystery voice.
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1: Sunshine and showers across our neck of the woods around Chester. Temperatures around 20 or 21.
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2: Parts of the UK could see flooding this week, with heavy rain forecast to hit hard, drought-stricken land. Some areas will have the first meaningful rain for a long time, according to the Met Office, after weeks of heatwaves and dry weather have left many areas facing water shortages. A rainy front will sweep down from Northern Ireland and Scotland towards the south of England and Wales today. Developers of the Rosebank oil field have welcomed the closure of a consultation as a major step forward. Proposals on whether or not to open up an oil field in the North Sea are now in the hands of the government. Environmental groups have raised concerns over the impact on climate change, but Andy Burnham's facing pressure from the Conservatives and Donald Trump. Here's the First Minister, John Swinney.
3: We also have to be mindful of energy security of supply issues, which of course are very volatile because of the events that are taking place at the present moment in the Middle East. These are legal requirements because previous consents have failed because there wasn't adequate consideration of the implications for the environment.
2: Housing Secretary Angela Rayner visited the remains of homes in the West Midlands that were destroyed by a wildfire last week. Residents evacuated from their homes in the area have now been allowed to return to view their properties. The Housing Secretary could be seen walking among the shells of houses at Quarry Park Road in Stourbridge following the huge blaze which destroyed 19 homes. A 12-year-old boy has drowned in a river in northeast London. Emergency services were called to Hackney Marshes. The boy was recovered by police divers just after midnight on Sunday and was pronounced dead at the scene. Mayor of Hackney, Zoe Garbutt, says she is heartbroken. And newly appointed Scotland head coach Sebastian Pocognoli says he is aware of the big challenge of national management.
4: First of all, I'm very proud, very exciting. I know and I feel the big challenge always in front of me.
2: That is the latest from Radio News Hub. I'm Johnny Holmes.
5: Local news. A 40-ton tunnel boring machine has broken through at Knutsford Wastewater Treatment Works, completing the first stage of a major sewer upgrade. Named Lily by local school children, the machine is creating a 1.8-kilometre storage tunnel. Once complete, it'll sit 20 metres underground and store up to 5.5 million litres of stormwater during heavy rainfall, helping improve water quality. A MasterChef semi-finalist is bringing the flavours of Spain to Knutsford for her first ever supper club. Frankie Dunn will serve a seven-course tasting menu inspired by her travels, with dishes, ingredients and flavours that have shaped her cooking. The 37-year-old mum of two will host the event at April's Kitchen on Friday, September the 18th, with more supper clubs planned. And Claire Balding will visit the Knutsford Estate on September the 24th for a special event marking the paperback release of her debut novel, Pastures New. A £12.50 ticket includes a guided walk through the grounds with Balding herself. That's the latest. For more news from our area, click silk1069.com.
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6: Enzo Maresca says he's not too concerned despite Manchester City's 3-0 defeat against Arsenal in the Community Shield. The new City boss is trying to remain positive.
7: It's the beginning. We have many things that we need to do better. But again, I think it was a good reaction after the first goal we conceded. Reset, analyse the game.
6: Meanwhile, it appears Rodri is leaving the Etihad. Barcelona have reportedly agreed a fee with Manchester City for Spain's World Cup winning captain. One other piece of transfer news. And Spurs keeper Guglielmo Vicario is set to sign for Juventus on a season-long loan. There's one match in the Championship tonight. Cardiff City are involved in a Welsh derby on their return to the second tier of English football. The Bluebirds host Wrexham. Amy Hunt says winning 4 goals at the European Athletics Championship surpassed her expectations. The British sprinter won 2 individual and 2 relay titles in Birmingham. And Arthur Ferry has been named in the Great Britain's Davis Cup team for the home qualifying tie against Ecuador next month.
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1: Pretty busy in usual places around Macclesfield and Congleton. M6 northbound, still severe delays, and the diversion is going up through the A500 as well. So crew, very busy. Bartholomew roundabout, very busy as well. Also Nantwich is pretty chocker, and if you're going up towards Alsager as well, the main traffic lights on Sandbach Road, very, very slow around there. Old Mill Road is busy. Congleton, Roodhill lights, Clayton Bypass, Mountbatten Way, all the usual places around there. Knutsford out towards Alderley Edge, Wilmslow, just usual places there as well.
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0: Big Afternoon Show, a Bond theme from Duran Duran on the way next. Right, let's do our mystery voice. Who's this?
1: It was really created, and it's the most powerful country in the world.
0: Who's that?
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0: Shelter Arte, and three before that, Duran Duran, A View to a Kill. Was that a Roger Moore film? I'm sure it was, a James Bond film. Macclesfield played on Saturday afternoon. They played Radcliffe. They won 2-1, so well done to the Siltmen. Macclesfield are playing away tomorrow, Tuesday the 18th. Spalding United. Kickoff is at 7:45. If you're going along to that, good luck to the Siltmen. I'm sure they'll do all right.
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0: Very, very slow if you're going up towards Alderley Edge and Wilmslow, especially Alderley Edge bypass the A34, Ainslie Way, Wilmslow roundabout. Going down towards the M6 northbound, especially the Staffordshire stretch, very, very slow around the Stoke and Crewe turn off the A500. That's junction 16. Southbound, due to onlookers, very, very slow. Long delays on both sides of the carriageway down there. Also, people are coming off, so all around the A54, Holmes Chapel, Sandbach, Allsager, Crewe as well. A500, very, very slow around there.
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0: Kings of Leon and Sex on Fire on Cheshire Silt Radio, the home of Clusier Breakfast. 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
1: Sunshine and showers, and that is the recipe for this week, really. Sunshine and showers, a little bit warmer midweek, maybe low 20s, but that's about it.
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2: The Met Office are warning that parts of the UK could see flooding this week. It comes after weeks of heatwaves and dry weather has caused hard, drought-stricken land. Rain will sweep down from Northern Ireland and Scotland toward the south of England today, giving way to a week of cooler conditions and wet weather. Meanwhile, Angela Rayner has visited the burnt-out remains of homes in the West Midlands gutted by a wildfire last week.
3: The devastation on the ground is absolutely horrendous. I met people who have been affected, losing their property or the damage that's been done there. The community have been exceptional, looking out for each other.
2: Residents evacuated from their homes in the area have been allowed to return to view their properties. The University of Cambridge's Chancellor has condemned what he called the racist feeding frenzy around Professor Jason Arde. Arde resigned from his post as Professor of Sociology of Education at Cambridge last week after accusations of plagiarism were made against him. The 41-year-old was found dead in Battersea, South London on Friday. Ireland's premier says there can be no tolerance for reckless driving. It's after a fatal head-on crash involving a stolen vehicle. Five teenagers died and four people, including a child, were seriously injured in the crash on the M9 motorway in County Kildare in the early hours of Sunday morning. And 18-year-olds will be able to travel for half price on most train services from today. The government is extending the 16 to 17 Save a Rail card for a full year after purchase, meaning it will no longer expire when the holder turns 18. Professor Graham Parkhurst is the director of the Centre for Transport and Society at UWE Bristol.
4: Young people can be particularly conscious about the cost of travel. They tend to have lower disposable incomes, and transport can be a very important way for them to getting into work or college.
2: From Radio News Hub, I'm Johnny Holmes.
5: In local news, the giant tunnel boring machine has completed the first stage of its underground mission in Knutsford. The 40-ton machine, named Lily by pupils at Bexton Primary School, has travelled from Moorpool to Knutsford wastewater treatment works. It's part of United Utilities' £48 million sewer upgrade. Lily will now return to Park Gates before starting the second stage, heading towards Moor Pumping Station. MasterChef semi-finalist Frankie Dunn is launching a new series of supper clubs in Knutsford. Her first at April's Kitchen on Friday, September the 18th, will feature a 7-course tasting menu inspired by her travels around Spain. Diners can enjoy Frankie's personal food stories alongside a curated wine flight from local merchant C&O Wines, with wines chosen to complement every course. And Claire Balding is set to appear at Tassin Park on September the 24th, marking the paperback release of her debut novel, Pastures New. The best-selling author will take part in a special event at the Knutsford Estate. That's the latest. For more news from our area, click silk1069.com.
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6: Enzo Maresca says he's not too concerned despite Manchester City's 3-0 defeat against Arsenal in the Community Shield. The new City boss is trying to remain positive.
7: It's the beginning. We have many things that we need to do better. But again, I think it was good reaction after the first goal we conceded. Reset, analyse the game.
6: Meanwhile, it appears Rodri is leaving the Etihad. Barcelona have reportedly agreed a fee with Manchester City for Spain's World Cup winning captain. One other piece of transfer news, and Spurs keeper Guglielmo Vicario is set to sign for Juventus on a season-long loan. There's one match in the Championship tonight. Cardiff City are involved in a Welsh derby on their return to the second tier of English football. The Bluebirds host Wrexham. Amy Hunt says winning 4 goals at the European Athletics Championship surpassed her expectations. The British sprinter won 2 individual and 2 relay titles in Birmingham. And Arthur Ferry has been named in the Great Britain's Davis Cup team for the home qualifying tie against Ecuador next month.
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0: You take that with Sweet July. We'll do some Robbie and we'll do some Pharrell and we'll do some Snow Patrol and Kylie Minogue in a bit. Plus, we'll recap the Mystery Voice.
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0: M6 north and southbound around the Stoke turnoff still very, very slow because of the accident investigation work that's now going on from that earlier on accident that went on earlier today. As a result of that, A500 is still very busy, through Sandbach, Congleton, all the usual places, all the towns and villages that run alongside the M6. Also very, very slow through Knutsford. A50 White Bear roundabout, also very busy as well, through Wilmslow and Alderley Edge in the usual places.
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0: Pharrell Williams and Happy. Here comes our mystery voice again.
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0: Who was our mystery voice this week?
1: It was really created, and it's the most powerful country in the world.
0: Yeah, name that person. Clue one on Wednesday.

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0: Patrol, Callum and Oak, these alarms. 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
0: M6 north of Southbound, still busy down towards the Stoke and the Sandbach turn off. Old Mill Road in Sandbach, very busy. Busy on the A556 past the Cheshire Showground. It's very slow around there. Knutsford, A50, Wybair roundabout. Also, if you're going up towards the train station in Macclesfield and Alderley Edge, both places there looking very, very slow. Also, Monksey's Crossroads, particularly slow as well. Big Tesco roundabout in Mac. Riggy Bianchi Light, Silk Road, London Road, busy there as well.
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0: from Harry Styles, Rock Beats Rap on the way for you soon, and we'll still to play some new U2 in a few moments' time as well, before 6 o'clock. So our mystery voice then, who is this?
1: It was really created, and it's the most powerful country in the world.
0: Lynn from Titherington's been on the phone and said, is it Darcy Bustle? And I asked her, why do you think it's Darcy Bustle?
2: It just sounds just like her. I just remember Strictly, you know, when she was a judge on Strictly and stuff.
0: Yeah, got you. Well, unfortunately, no, you're wrong. It's not Darcy Bustle. I'm trying to work out. I'm trying to work in my mind who is Darcy Bustle. I'm trying to work it out in my head.
2: She's a famous ballerina that was the judge on Strictly for a couple of years.
0: Oh, I've got you. Yes. Yeah. Well, no, definitely not her. No.
2: Yeah.
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0: Latest song from U2, Street of Dreams, a 90s rewind on the way next from an 80s band that made a comeback in the 90s. We'll do news at 6, then we'll do the happy hour because Monday is almost done.
1: Oh, isn't it the best feeling when you've come home after a long day, you've kicked off your shoes and you're headed to the kitchen where you just know there are some of those delicious Cadbury Dairy Milk ice creams. 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
1: Looking for summer tyres? 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
2: Sunshine and showers to end the day with. We've got sunshine and showers most of the week of this week, so hopefully the gardens will start to recover.
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3: Parts of the UK could have flooding this week, with heavy rain forecast to hit hard, drought-stricken land. Some areas will have the first meaningful rain for a long time, according to the Met Office, after weeks of heatwaves and dry weather have left many facing water shortages. A rainy front will begin to sweep down from Northern Ireland and Scotland towards the south of England and Wales today. Housing Secretary Angela Rayner has visited the remains of homes in the West Midlands that were destroyed by a wildfire.
4: The community have come together to really support each other, but it is devastating to see the level of damage and the emotional turmoil of losing everything. And that's what these families have gone through.
3: Residents evacuated from their homes in the area have now been allowed to return to view their properties. There can be no tolerance for reckless driving, Ireland's premier has said, after a horror fatal head-on crash involving a stolen vehicle. Five teenagers died and four people were seriously injured in the crash on the M9 motorway in County Kildare in the early hours of yesterday morning. One of those seriously injured is a child. Young people turning 18 will keep access to half-price train travel under changes to the 16 to 17 Saver rail card. From today, the £35 rail card will stay valid for a full year after purchase, instead of expiring on the holder's 18th birthday. The government says the change will help more than 70,000 students. Professor Graham Parkhurst is the director of the Centre for Transport and Society at UWE Bristol.
5: They usually come with some conditions attached, but this one offers a 50% reduction, so that could make a big difference. Of course, it does depend how high the fare is in the first place, but if you're travelling long distances, yes, this could amount to significant savings.
3: And Princess Eugenie has named her baby daughter Adelaide. The latest addition to the royal family was born on August the 3rd in Lisbon, Portugal. From Radio News Hub, I'm Johnny Holmes.
6: Local news. A 40-ton tunnel boring machine has broken through at Knutsford Wastewater Treatment Works, completing the first stage of a major sewer upgrade. Named Lily by local school children, the machine is creating a 1.8-kilometre storage tunnel. Once complete, it'll sit 20 metres underground and store up to 5.5 million litres of stormwater during heavy rainfall, helping improve water quality. A MasterChef semi-finalist is bringing the flavours of Spain to Knutsford for her first ever supper club. Frankie Dunn will serve a seven-course tasting menu inspired by her travels, with dishes, ingredients and flavours that have shaped her cooking. The 37-year-old mum of two will host the event at April's Kitchen on Friday, September the 18th, with more supper clubs planned. And Claire Balding will visit the Knutsford Estate on September the 24th for a special event marking the paperback release of her debut novel, Pastures New. A £12.50 ticket includes a guided walk through the grounds with Balding herself. That's the latest. For more news from our area, click silk1069.com.

0: New music from Blossoms. It's called Meet Me in Love. Before that, Nick Kershaw and I Won't Let the Sun Go Down on Me. That is almost it from me, by the way. We're going to do the happy hour now, though, with a load of great tunes. We've got some of the new music from The Script on the way, a 90s classic from Olive and One Hit Wonder, and early Madonna to play soon.
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0: Well, we've got big problems on the M6 north and southbound. That accident earlier on is still causing problems around the Stoke-on-Trent and the crew turn-off. It's all been sorted out now, but it's left loads of tailbacks and around the local area and stuff as the accident investigation work continues. What else can I tell you about? M6 northbound. This is Sandbach turnoff now. There's been a vehicle on fire there. Recovery work is taking place, so that's very slow. So as you can imagine, the A500 and all round Alsager and Nantwich and Sandbach itself, all very, very slow at the moment. Also, very slow through Knutsford, Wilmslow and Alderley Edge, all the towns and villages. Easing a touch now through Macclesfield, though, which is good news.
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0: brand new from The Script. It's called The Crowd Was Singing Wonderwall. Some new country, Shaboozy, a bar song. And we'll do some M People and New Pixie Lot before seven. That is it from me.
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0: See a lot dance like there's no one watching on Cheshire Silk Radio. Clusey's back tomorrow morning from 6 when you wake up. And I'm back tomorrow afternoon from midday. We've got an 80s rewind next. I'll see you tomorrow.
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1: The Met Office are warning that parts of the UK could see flooding this week. It comes after weeks of heat waves and dry weather has caused hard drought-stricken land. Rain will sweep down from Northern Ireland and Scotland toward the south of England today, giving way to a week of cooler conditions and wet weather. Meanwhile, Angela Rayner has visited the burnt-out remains of homes in the West Midlands gutted by a wildfire last week.
2: Looking at the devastation on the ground is absolutely horrendous. I met people who have been affected by losing their property or the damage that's been done there.
1: Residents evacuated from their homes in the area have been allowed to return to view their properties. Morrisons shed almost 5,000 jobs last year as part of efforts by the private equity-backed grocer to shore up its finances. The Bradford-based retailer also revealed that its total debt levels rose further despite cost-cutting across the business. Morrisons revealed that its average monthly workforce fell from 101,144 people to 96,232 for the year to October last year. 18-year-olds will get 50% off their train travel after new rules extended the life of the 16 to 17 Saver rail card. From August the 17th, it will remain valid for a year after purchase, giving holders 50% off most fares. The government says the change will save more than 70,000 people an average of £175 each year. Professor Graham Parkhurst is the director of the Centre for Transport and Society at UWE Bristol. He says the changes are a positive step.
3: Anything that makes travel cheaper, I'm sure, is going to be welcomed by them. And there was this strange situation that you could take out a card the day before you were 18 and then it wouldn't be eligible. But now that's been changed.
1: And a monkey has safely been returned to his Highland home after escaping from an enclosure overnight. From Radio News Hub, I'm Johnny Holmes.
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3: Housing Secretary Angela Rayner has visited the remains of homes in the West Midlands that were destroyed by a wildfire. Residents evacuated from their homes in the area have now been allowed to return to view their properties. Rayner could be seen walking among the shells of houses at Quarry Park Road in Stourbridge following the huge blaze which destroyed 19 homes. Meanwhile, parts of the UK could have flooding this week, with heavy rain forecast to hit hard, drought-stricken land. Some areas will have the first meaningful rain for a long time, according to the Met Office, after weeks of heat waves and dry weather have left many areas facing water shortages. A rainy front will begin to sweep down from Northern Ireland and Scotland towards the south of England and Wales. Andrew Burkhill is from the Met Office.
4: Temperatures through the week are certainly going to be a lot lower than they have been recently, around average as opposed to so exceptionally high above. One thing that's less certain is how much rain there's going to be.
3: Ireland's Premier says there can be no tolerance for reckless driving. It's after a fatal head-on crash involving a stolen vehicle. Five teenagers died and four people, including a child, were seriously injured in the crash on the M9 motorway in County Kildare in the early hours of Sunday morning. Cambridge University's Chancellor Lord Chris Smith has blasted what he called the racist feeding frenzy around Professor Jason Arday. The 41-year-old professor was found dead in Battersea, South London on Friday. Arday had resigned from his position as Professor of Sociology of Education at the university after accusations of plagiarism were made against him. And Bonnie Tyler was remembered as a star but never a diva at a funeral that included renditions of some of her biggest hits.
5: In my teens, her music was quite prolific. For me, it was her most iconic period in the 1980s.
6: Bonnie Tyler was such an icon anyway.
7: Yeah.
6: That her music was always a soundtrack in your life.
3: Fans applauded and shouted goodbye. From Radio News Hub, I'm Johnny Holmes.
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1: 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You know, when it was time. We'd rather be at home, together, for a dignified end.
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13: Housing Secretary Angela Rayner has visited the remains of homes in the West Midlands that were destroyed by a wildfire.
14: The community have come together to really support each other, but it is devastating to see the level of damage and the emotional turmoil of losing everything.
13: Residents evacuated from their homes in the area have now been allowed to return to view their properties. Survivors of alleged abuse by Mohammed Al-Fayed are calling on Prime Minister Andy Burnham to intervene, saying they have lost faith in the Metropolitan Police's investigation. It's after the Met accidentally exposed the email addresses of 147 people who reported being victims in what The Force described as a human error. The Met has apologised and says the data breach is being investigated as a priority, while inquiries into people who may have facilitated or enabled Al-Fayed's alleged offending remain ongoing. Justice Minister Jim O'Callaghan described a fatal head-on collision in County Kildare, where five teenagers were killed in a crash involving a car driving in the wrong direction on a motorway, as outrageously dangerous criminal behaviour. He spoke to the media at his department in Dublin.
5: Yesterday we saw outrageously dangerous criminal behaviour by five teenagers that resulted in them losing their own lives and also inflicting serious injuries on a family that were lawfully using the M9.
13: Opening statements have begun in the trial of a man accused of orchestrating the killing of rapper Tupac Shakur, the start of weeks of evidence revisiting what happened on a Las Vegas night nearly 30 years ago. 63-year-old Juan Kef D. Davis pleaded not guilty, but if convicted, faces a possible life sentence. And a monkey has safely returned to his Highland home after escaping from an enclosure overnight. Search teams were out looking for young male Japanese macaque Luca throughout the day, after he escaped from the Highland Wildlife Park. From Radio News Hub, I'm Johnny Holmes.
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2: Lord Simon Woolley told a vigil which was attended by thousands of people that his friend and peer, Professor Jason Arday, had been the victim of a public execution. During his speech, Lord Woolley revealed his friend had said during a meal just days before he died, "They're hounding me to death," adding that he couldn't see a way out. Organisers said more than 30,000 people gathered outside the National Gallery in Trafalgar Square. Parts of the UK could have flooding this week, with heavy rain forecast to hit hard, drought-stricken land. A rainy front will begin to sweep down from Northern Ireland and Scotland towards the south of England and Wales today. Ireland's Justice Minister Jim O'Callaghan has described a fatal head-on collision in County Kildare as outrageously dangerous criminal behaviour. Five teenagers were killed when a car travelling in the wrong direction on a motorway collided with another vehicle. Mr O'Callaghan was speaking to reporters at his department in Dublin.
3: I want to condemn in the strongest possible terms that reckless criminal behaviour. I also want to emphasise that anyone who makes a decision to drive a vehicle deliberately the wrong way down a motorway is engaged in lethally dangerous behaviour.
2: 18-year-olds will be able to travel for half price on most train services from today. The government is extending the 16 to 17 Saver Rail card for a full year after purchase, meaning it will no longer expire when the holder turns 18. Professor Graham Parkhurst is the director of the Centre for Transport and Society at UWE Bristol.
4: We know that young people can be particularly conscious about the cost of travel. They tend to have lower disposable incomes, and transport can be a very important way for them to getting into work or college, or obviously engaging with social and cultural activities.
2: And Princess Eugenie has named her baby daughter Adelaide. The latest addition to the royal family was born on August the 3rd in Lisbon, Portugal. From Radio News Hub, I'm Johnny Holmes.

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1: Housing Secretary Angela Rayner has visited the remains of homes in the West Midlands that were destroyed by a wildfire.
2: The community have come together to really support each other, but it is devastating to see the level of damage and the emotional turmoil of losing everything.
1: Residents evacuated from their homes in the area have now been allowed to return to view their properties. Survivors of alleged abuse by Mohammed Al-Fayed are calling on Prime Minister Andy Burnham to intervene, saying they have lost faith in the Metropolitan Police's investigation. It's after the Met accidentally exposed the email addresses of 147 people who reported being victims in what The Force described as a human error. The Met has apologised and says the data breach is being investigated as a priority, while inquiries into people who may have facilitated or enabled Al-Fayed's alleged offending remain ongoing. Justice Minister Jim O'Callaghan described a fatal head-on collision in County Kildare, where five teenagers were killed in a crash involving a car driving in the wrong direction on a motorway, as outrageously dangerous criminal behaviour. He spoke to the media at his department in Dublin.
3: Yesterday we saw outrageously dangerous criminal behaviour by five teenagers that resulted in them losing their own lives and also inflicting serious injuries on a family that were lawfully using the M9.
1: Opening statements have begun in the trial of a man accused of orchestrating the killing of rapper Tupac Shakur. The start of weeks of evidence revisiting what happened on a Las Vegas night nearly 30 years ago. 63-year-old Joanne Kefdee Davis pleaded not guilty, but if convicted, faces a possible life sentence. And a monkey has safely returned to his Highland home after escaping from an enclosure overnight. Search teams were out looking for young male Japanese macaque Luca throughout the day, after he escaped from the Highland Wildlife Park. From Radio News Hub, I'm Johnny Holmes.

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1: Lord Simon Woolley told a vigil which was attended by thousands of people that his friend and peer Professor Jason Arday had been the victim of a public execution. During his speech, Lord Woolley revealed his friend had said during a meal just days before he died, "They're hounding me to death," adding that he couldn't see a way out. Organisers said more than 30,000 people gathered outside the National Gallery in Trafalgar Square. Parts of the UK could have flooding this week, with heavy rain forecast to hit hard, drought-stricken land. A rainy front will begin to sweep down from Northern Ireland and Scotland towards the south of England and Wales today. Ireland's Justice Minister Jim O'Callaghan has described a fatal head-on collision in County Kildare as outrageously dangerous criminal behaviour. Five teenagers were killed when a car travelling in the wrong direction on a motorway collided with another vehicle. Mr O'Callaghan was speaking to reporters at his department in Dublin.
2: I want to condemn in the strongest possible terms that reckless criminal behaviour. I also want to emphasise that anyone who makes a decision to drive a vehicle deliberately the wrong way down a motorway is engaged in lethally dangerous behaviour.
1: 18-year-olds will be able to travel for half price on most train services from today. The government is extending the 16 to 17 Saver Rail card for a full year after purchase, meaning it will no longer expire when the holder turns 18. Professor Graham Parkhurst is the director of the Centre for Transport and Society at UWE Bristol.
3: We know that young people can be particularly conscious about the cost of travel. They tend to have lower disposable incomes, and transport can be a very important way for them to getting into work or college, or obviously engaging with social and cultural activities.
1: And Princess Eugenie has named her baby daughter Adelaide. The latest addition to the royal family was born on August 3rd in Lisbon, Portugal. From Radio News Hub, I'm Johnny Holmes.

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1: Is the sound of your mates alive? Is getting to more gigs this year and the next? Is the sound of saying, I got you, mate? Is the sound of mates enjoying even more of this? Is the sound of mates getting home instead of here? Click your seatbelt, because you're twice as likely to be killed or seriously injured if you don't think.
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1: A new hose pipe ban has come into force as the Met Office warn of flooding across the UK. It's after weeks of heat waves and dry weather, leaving many areas facing water shortages. Wessex Water's 1.4 million customers will not be able to use their hose pipes. Meanwhile, Angela Rayner's visited the burnt-out remains of homes in the West Midlands, gutted by a wildfire last week.
2: But what we are doing is we'll be making sure that we come together and we design a fire service that is able to respond to the challenges that we face, but it's clear that these challenges are becoming more frequent.
1: Residents evacuated from their homes in the area have been allowed to return to view their properties. Justice Minister Jim O'Callaghan described a fatal head-on collision in County Kildare where five teenagers were killed in a crash involving a car driving in the wrong direction on a motorway as outrageously dangerous criminal behaviour. He spoke to the media at the department in Dublin.
3: Yesterday we saw outrageously dangerous criminal behaviour by five teenagers that resulted in them losing their own lives and also inflicting serious injuries on a family that were lawfully using the M9.
1: Next, opening statements have begun in the trial of a man accused of orchestrating the killing of rapper Tupac Shakur 30 years ago. 63-year-old Dwayne Keefe D. Davis is charged with murder with a deadly weapon with the intent to promote, further or assist a criminal gang in Shakur's death. He pleaded not guilty, but if convicted, faces life in prison. FIFA's chief operating officer has left his role. It's after criticising the governing body's boss, Gianni Infantino's controversial World Cup sale plan. Kevin Lamore says it deceived the administration. And the nominations are out for the National Television Awards. It includes nods for reality documentaries starring the likes of Tyson Fury and Jeremy Clarkson. From Radio News Hub, I'm Lucy Gorman-Lee.